0: looks and sounds incredible. Have a look at it. I'm so excited for Eurovision this weekend. Speaking of Euro, want to go to the UK? Capital Summertime Ball. Oh, what a segue. I'm very proud of that. I'm going to get you in the running once we play 9 minutes of the 90s. A band that's performing in Sydney tomorrow night. Part of it.
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performing at the TikTok Entertainment Center tomorrow. I am going to be there because I am interviewing them for the cheap seats. 8:40 Tuesday night on Channel 10, and I am... My inner child is squealing from excitement.

0: Nova, fresh hit from Bebe Rexha. Can you see yourself with your bestie at Wembley Stadium singing and dancing along with Bebe Rexha to this song? Because she's just one fraction of the lineup for Capital Summertime Ball, where we are sending you. Talia, you were the first person through on 13 24 10.
1: Really? I was listening and I heard.
0: Fair enough. You gotta try and win this bad boy.
1: Exactly.
0: Margaret, is this your first time getting through?
2: I've never gotten anything in my phone
0: line. Oh, Margaret, stop. Okay, well, the hard part's done. Now you just got to register every day on the Nova Player or novafm.com.au and just keep calling me.
2: Oh, my God, I hope it's today. I've never been overseas.
0: Oh, no way. Margaret, this is like a first for you. Never called a radio station, never gone into a draw, never gone overseas.
2: Oh, my God.
0: I love this. What else is new?
2: Oh, I don't know. Probably everything. winning it.
0: Yeah, that's true, actually. That'll be the trifecta.
2: Oh, my God. I'll probably faint.
0: Fainting doesn't make for good radio. Very good for TV, the visual, but radio not so much.
2: No. Thank you so much. Oh, my God, you made my day.
0: Now, if you haven't yet seen the full artist list, you got to jump onto the Nova Player and check it out. But I can confirm Ray is on there. Where is my husband? It is one of my favourites. I'll play it for us next. And keep it on Nova. Your next chance to get in the running comes up after 11. Fresh hit, fresh hit, throwbacks.
3: Yeah. Nova. Ricky Lee and Tim.
4: Did someone come up to you yesterday?
5: Well, I went to the gym. We're walking home and this old man comes up and taps Rich on the shoulder. Rich was like, oh, are you okay? He said, I just love her. I just love her. And then he goes, can I have a photo with you? I just love you so much. You're just so lovely and just so kind. Oh. Yeah, and I was like, yeah, no, totally fine. He goes, so thank you so much, Paulini.
4: You're not Paulini.
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Bye. Love music. Now you're just somebody that I used to know. Somebody. 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

0: today on Nova. She's performing at Capital Summertime Ball, where Nova is sending you in London. And on 13/24/10, you've been telling me that she's the artist you're most excited to see.
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0: 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Yesterday they were talking about Michael Jackson's interesting eating habits.
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0: She tried and we're proud of her. Fitzy, Whipper and Kate back this afternoon from 4. 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
29: 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Investing carries risk. Into Bexley, there's been a car crash involving a pedestrian. Forest Road closed in both directions at Queen Victoria Street. Haberfield, we've got a car breakdown southbound in the M8 Link at Waddle Street. Travelling through Ryde southbound, watch out with water over the road, Church Street at Morrison Road. And the M2 moving well eastbound, Windsor Road to the Lane Cove Tunnel, 11 minutes. 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Today showers 22 across the city and the west. Right now it's 19 degrees on Sydney's Nova 96.9.
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0: Nova! Strap in the next half hour, I'm getting you in the running for Capital Summertime Ball in London. I've got 9 minutes of the noughties to play us, but first, it is an Aussie DJ, Josh Fawaz, who's remade Madonna's Like a Prayer.

0: is her Netflix doco drops. I'm so excited. You're on Nova, the home of Capitals Summertime Ball. Nikki's called 13, 24, 10 in the car. Where are you headed?
1: Just driving into the city for some lunch.
0: Oh, stop it.
1: We've got the day off, so spending some time with my niece.
0: Oh, I love that. Have the best time. I will let you know that you called at the wrong time for Capitals Summertime Ball in the UK.
1: So when should we be trying to call back?
0: 11:28.
1: Your voice then.
0: But how about in the meantime, I hook you guys up with $100 to spend at Acai Bros.
1: Oh, wow, you're amazing. That would be awesome.
0: You and your niece can go and have lunch there and try Jules Neal's limited edition peaches and cream smoothie. It's available now in all stores.
1: Thanks so much. You're the best.
0: See, that's why you should always keep it on Nova. Let's go! Nova.
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0: 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This morning they had a chat with Ruben from Peking Duck ahead of their show tonight.
1: I love it more than anything. It's like, it feels like we're just kids again. Like,
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1: You know, when we were 20 years old, out the back of Adam's shed, like just working on beats, cooking up things. We're dumb, silly little kids again when we're together, and it's so beautiful.
0: If you miss out on the full chat, you can catch up. 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The guys are back on Monday morning. More chances to take on Ricky in Quickie with Ricky. And of course, any of their show you missed, you can catch up. 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Let's get checking midday headlines, my friend, and get back into the fresh hits with Sam Fender and Olivia Dean's Rain Me In. It's so good.
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24: 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Into Bexley, there's been a car crash involving a pedestrian. Forest Road closed in lane 1 westbound between Dunmore and Queen Victoria Streets. The M4 at Erskine Park, a police operation underway, closing a lane westbound at Roper Road. Travelling through Ryde, just watch out with some water over the road southbound Church Street at Morrison Road. Travelling on the M2, no problems eastbound, Windsor Road to the Lane Cove Tunnel, 11 minutes. This winter, too many people are one crisis away from homelessness. 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Showers today with 20 across the city and the west. Right now it's 19 degrees on Sydney's Nova 96.9.
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27: With your midday headlines, good afternoon, Ash Gardner with you. Five Australians and one New Zealand national will touch down in Perth in a matter of hours after being caught up in a hantavirus scare. They were on board a cruise ship at the centre of the deadly outbreak. They'll then be transferred to a quarantine facility where they'll spend the next 3 weeks. The Prime Minister has hit back at the opposition's budget reply, saying it's focused on fighting One Nation. $22 billion in tax cuts, the centrepiece policy. The opposition also announcing plans to cap the migration intake in line with new homes being built. Welfare payments would also be limited to Australian citizens. It's the end of an era for Sam Kerr, announcing she's leaving Chelsea after 6 years. Her last game will be against Manchester United on Saturday afternoon local time. The Matildas captain shared the news with the side's fans in a message on social media.
28: I definitely don't want this to be a sad conversation. I want it to be not a celebration, but remember all the good times we've had together.
27: Delta Goodrum has secured her spot in the Eurovision Grand Final. She wowed crowds with her performance of Eclipse in the semi. She'll take to the stage in the Grand Final on Saturday. And FIFA has announced a star-studded lineup for the World Cup final halftime show. Madonna, Shakira and BTS will co-headline the event. It'll be the first time the World Cup final has featured a halftime show. Updating sport, Aussie golfer Minwoo Lee has had his best ever start to a major during the first round of the PGA Championship in Pennsylvania. He managed to hit 5 birdies in a start, leaving him 3 under for 67. As the hunt for a new Blues coach gets underway, interim coach Josh Fraser has declared himself out of the running to become Michael Voss's full-time replacement. Fraser will lead the Blues for the first time in Saturday's clash with the Western Bulldogs. Tonight, Sydney takes on Collingwood before Gold Coast faces Port Adelaide in Darwin. Magic round action kicks off tonight with the Sharks up against the Bulldogs and the Rabbitohs take on the Dolphins. Last night, the Blues clinched the Women's State of Origin series, taking down the Maroons 14-10 in Game 2. And you're up to date on Nova.
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0: cools down for the weekend, but not yet. 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

0: 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You have to register, okay? And join them at 4 o'clock this afternoon. Until then, I got an artist coming up who is on the lineup for Capital Summertime Ball in the UK. I'm going to play his song, and that is when you're going to call 13 24 10 to get your name in the running.
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wild. Fatboy Slim is on the lineup for Capital Summertime Ball in the UK, where Nova is sending you flights, accommodation, spending money, you and your bestie. It's not just Fatboy Slim, it's Bebe Rexha, Jason Derulo, Calvin Harris, Ray, Niall Horan, Lola Young. 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Just when

0: 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Hello, Gus.
1: I want to be in the draw for the summertime ball.
0: Oh, my friend, when you ask so politely, who am I to say no?
2: Summertime ball! Capital Summertime Ball, live in London.
0: Beck, it's your second time in the running for this.
3: Yeah, it's two times. Hopefully two times lucky, right?
0: Yeah, or more. Keep trying. Be greedy.
3: No problem.
0: Debbie, you want an entry?
4: Yes, please. Thanks for answering.
0: Oh, you're so welcome. Who's going to come with you if you win?
4: Or there'll be fights amongst the girlfriends.
0: Let them.
4: Let them.
0: Let them fight. Let them fight for your love, Debbie.
4: See whoever's nicest to me.
0: Absolutely. We will accept bribes.
4: We will.
0: And who else do I have?
5: Oh, my God. Rosemary Norrie. Hello, Mel.
0: Hello. Let's get you in the running, Rosemary.
5: Well, can I just have the tickets, please?
0: Oh, you just want them. You don't even want to go in the running.
5: I want to just go straight to England, please. Thank you.
0: I'd love to, but I... Legally.
5: I know. Oh, I appreciate it anyway. Thank you.
0: That's okay. Is someone with you?
5: Yeah, my friend Julie, who's been trying to reach you as well. Can she just join as well?
0: Absolutely. That I can do for you.
5: Yeah, thank you. Thank you, Mel.
0: You're welcome. Hey, don't forget, all weekend long, we're making

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0: You're on Nova. I've heard rumours that this guy, Joe, aka Joe Curie from Stranger Things, is dating Sabrina Carpenter. Just rumours, but I will get to the bottom of this and let you know. I'm so excited. It is Mel Tresina. I'm out of here. The Joel Creasy Show is next, and he's catching up with one of the funniest comedians, Ursula Carlson. She joins him next. Bye.
1: 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We know what you're thinking. But a strong cappuccino, two pumps of caramel, a regular for $2. In this economy, expect nothing and get everything with a 7-Eleven coffee.
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23: 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At Eastern Creek, there's a police operation on the M4 motorway westbound approaching Erskine Park Road. They're in the breakdown lane, but traffic is slow past the site. Just getting reports of a crash at Liverpool. It's on the Hume Highway near the Riley Street intersection, and no problems for the M1 motorway for anyone heading north to the Central Coast. 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Showers, top of 22. Right now, 20 degrees on Sydney's Nova 96.9.
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30: 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Today, I have another Big Friday guest joining the show. And what better way to ease you into the weekend than with a laugh with the one and only Ursula Carlson, who I've been lucky to know for many years. But first up, Joel takes control of our very first tune. They trust me once a week. So let's round out our Eurovision week with none other than Delta Goodrum, who is into the grand final. Here's Eclipse. 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Put your mints up.

0: It's Friday. It's the Joel Creasy Show on Nova. It's lunchtime, and what a great way to get you through lunchtime. Ursula Carlson is here. Welcome to the show, Urs.
1: Can I just ask you, one raging homosexual to another?
0: Yes, yeah, just
1: when you're going to do an interview or when you're talking to another homosexual, don't you go, thank God it's a gay?
0: Right, and it's, and like, and a gay comic as well. I'm like, oh, this is just divine.
1: This is all right. We're going to be just fine. That's how I always think.
0: Yeah, like, exactly. Exactly. You're the sort of person.
1: Nothing against straight people, but they're boring.
0: They're so cute.
1: And I'm an ally.
0: I love your tip. Can you give everyone your gaffer tape tip? And like, I think it's brilliant.
1: Oh, when I travel?
0: Yeah.
1: Oh, yeah, I take gaffer tape with me. Also, never in your hand luggage because I've already lost it in CD one. So when you travel, always take a roll of gaffer tape. The curtains aren't closing properly, gaffer tape. I have put
0: it's
1: beds
0: so
1: together with gaffer tape.
0: What?
1: Like, yeah. Or, you know, if you're like, there's a draft coming, like, especially when I was in quarantine, some of the hotels, you can't believe how drafty it is. When you're just overnight in somewhere, you don't really notice. But when you're there for 2 weeks, it's like weird draft, gaffer tape. Everything's got gaffer tape on it.
0: It really is a smart tip. And I always forget, you'll be shocked to hear, I don't have gaffer tape on me except to wear as a bangle at times. Yeah. But we need to talk about your tour and your sketch show, which is so funny. But you mentioned quarantine, and I always remember that horrendous time for you where you had to host the Masked Singer Grand Final from quarantine.
1: Yes. Oh, my God. I'm hosting, but so now I'm wearing the sequin top, the earrings, everything at the top. But at the bottom, I'm in my pajama pants and UGG boots because it starts at like midnight New Zealand
0: time.
1: Oh,
0: of course.
1: And then 2 o'clock as we're yelling, take it off, take it off. Now I've got the headpiece. You just hear on the door. I open the door. Here's the military is at the door. Who's in there with you? No one. They go, the other people can hear you yelling. I'm like, listen, there's no stripper in here. You can see I'm doing work. So I had to show them, and I had to put the beds on their sides and make a little green screen space.
0: Oh, my God.
1: It was crazy. Listen, I'm telling you, if it wasn't a lesbian, because I had to set that whole room up. I got my assistant to drive my green screen, my ring lights, my laptop, everything to the hotel and drop it off. And then they cleaned it for COVID stuff and put it in the room. Then I went in and with my gaffer tape and my Swiss Army knife, I assembled that whole room, put the bed on its side. I dismantled the coffee table so I could just have it in slacks. It was crazy.
0: And now you've got Ursula as well, very creative title. It's so funny, your sketch series. You got Julia Morris in there, Our Mutual Love, Nazeem, Chris Parker, so many funny, funny people. And Anastasia from I'm Out of Love.
1: And you know, I met her on The Masked Singer. And she won that year that I was nearly arrested or tased by the military. And the producers would say to me, listen, one of the acts really have a connection with you, really likes you. And she would send me stuff to my dressing room, but I honestly had no idea who it was.
0: Yeah.
1: Yeah. And then afterwards I found out that she's a fan, you know, she'd been following me. And I'm like, okay. And then we just stayed in touch. Oh, no, it wasn't the year of the quarantine. It was the year before. Uh-huh. The first when I just replaced Lindsay. And
0: yeah, Lindsay Lohan's natural replacement, by the way.
1: Natural, yeah. Of course. Can we just spare a thought for the poor wardrobe department who's still in? Because they'd already set aside all this clothing for Lindsay Lohan, and then I rock up. Hey, girl! I could see the tears in their eyes every day. They're like, I cannot believe they had to go to fishing camping outdoors to dress.
0: All right, stay with me, Ursula. I love chatting to you. This is a treat. It's the Joel Creasy Show on Nova.

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1: I love the title of your show as well, Fatty on a Yacht, because and you're like one of the highest selling comics in the world. And I distinctly remember seeing you at the Forum Theatre, but it wasn't in the theatre part. You were playing that small, I think it was the smallest room at the festival, fit 20
2: seats? It's the lift now, the 20 seater, yeah. It's the lift in the now? Forum.
1: Oh, it's the lift, yeah. And now, I feel so weird asking you this because we're such good mates and fellow comics, so we don't normally talk like this. We normally like to talk about the bad stuff. But when was the pinch me moment?
2: Yeah, it's really weird because even when I was playing Swiss Club, you know, this is so big and it's like 180 seater, I think. But then
1: that's a great
2: I did my extra show at the Forum, the 500 seater that year, and I was like, this is crazy. And then my last show for the year was at the steps of the Opera House.
1: I mean, so that's epic.
2: Outside, 5,000 people. I'm standing on the stage. The sun is going down over the Harbour Bridge. And I'm like, you know, I don't care who you are, where you grow up, your, you know, level of wealth. Mm. When I was growing up, I knew of the Sydney Harbour Bridge. I knew of the Opera House.
1: Of course.
2: And if you had told little closeted me at 10, you're going to be performing at the, you know, the Opera House. And you know what? The Benjamin scenario was it started pissing with rain. Like it was absolutely torrential, right?
1: Yeah, oh, God, yeah, of course.
2: And I'm like, I can see everything getting wet. I'm going to get electrocuted here. I look at the audience, I'm stoked, right? But they stayed.
1: But they stayed.
2: And I think that was a pinch me. I'm like, I don't think I like anyone enough. Maybe Dolly Parton to stay in the rain. As soon as that third drop of rain hits this head, I'm like, I'm going home. Bye.
1: You'll know the feeling. Stand-up comedy to our friends isn't very rock and roll. I'm like, no one cares. Jack, my fiancé, is obsessed with you, your pseudo-son. I remember going to one of our rap parties at the comedy festival and you were sitting next to Danny Minogue. And I think people are just throwing their coats on her because she's so tiny, she disappears. And
2: I thought she was one of my skin tags.
1: And you've adopted, so you're technically my mother-in-law because you've adopted my fiancé, right. Jack, as your son.
2: Yeah, that's right. Because he's South African born, lived in New Zealand, moved to Australia. So I just haven't moved to Australia because there's too much going on there. And also, quite frankly, it gets too hot in summer. And as a youth, that's not a good place. I don't know how fat people live there. I think once you get, if your BMI increases over a certain percentage, the doctor just gives you a ticket to New Zealand and goes, see you, mate. Welcome back to live in Australia.
1: Off to the South Island with you.
2: That's right.
1: As the head lesbian, how many pockets should a cargo pant have?
2: Okay, so you need the standard ones on the side.
1: Yep.
2: And then two in the front and the two in the back. And then if you're old school, the little money pocket, which is really good if you just want to pop your Swiss Army knife in there. Or, I'm actually upgraded. I say Swiss Army knife because that's what the others know. But I'm a Gerber girl, you know. But I won't bore you with the details. I know you won't understand it. So, yeah, you need seven.
1: Seven. Okay, I'm writing that down. The official total is seven, the amount. Stick around, Urge. 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

0: It's Friday lunchtime. I can smell the weekend here on the Joel Creasy Show. And I'm hanging out with my mate, Ursula Carlson.
1: Fatty on a yacht. I've heard you describe the title of it before, and it's so funny because you ended up on some like fancy luxury yacht.
2: Listen, it's a super yacht. Like there's
1: super yacht.
2: There's hot tub, jet skis. It was flash, right? But to be fair, I got the brief from a straight friend, and straight ladies, the same as with cars, they don't know cars. They go, it's a red one. And they don't know boat. They don't know the difference between a boat and a yacht. And it's like, it just, in a ship, it just does my head in. So she said to me, she's seeing this new guy who I hadn't met yet. She's seeing this new guy and we're going on his dad's boat. So in my head,
0: you're
2: I'm going on this guy's dad's tinny. Yeah, we're just going fishing. And so, you know, I'm a born again lesbian. I know how to act in these situations. I had my fishing gear, I had everything. And then I get there and everyone else started arriving. And my first thought is, how many people are coming on this tinny? We're going to sink it. Why are they dressed like they're going to the Melbourne Cup? Like, there was a woman with a fascinator in her hair. I'm like, fine. And then, yeah, my friend was also dressed up and I'd never seen her dressed up like that. And then it wasn't a tinny at all. It was a super yacht. Oh. With staff. Like there was actual crew like you would see on Below Deck.
1: Oh, she.
2: Yeah, yeah. And so the captain and I could tell, he was like, how am I going to get rid of her? and I'm like, bitch, I ain't moving. I've never been on a super yacht and I'm not about to miss this opportunity. Yeah. I'm coming. And so he tried everything to get me to not go on the yacht, but I was going to go.
1: Yeah, you were the barnacle on the side of that yacht. Yeah. You look hot as a captain in your poster too, by the way. It really does it for me.
2: Does it?
1: Yeah.
2: My cowboy hat. I mean, you can tell a lesbian style that. I have my cowboy hat on, no shoes. This is how I don't understand OnlyFans. I even say in the show, I'm like, you know, I can't have an OnlyFans account. What am I going to sell my feet pictures? I have my feet out on my poster out at the Palais.
1: Yeah.
2: In this massive size, I don't even know, A0.
1: I mean, that's enormous. A huge theatre. Yeah.
2: Three times we had to replace the poster because people kept stealing the feet.
0: Are you serious?
2: When I say people, we both know it's men.
1: Ursula on ABC iView is amazing. You can stream every episode. You're hitting Adelaide, Brisbane, Toowoomba, Newcastle, Sydney, Canberra, Perth. These are huge stadiums. LiveNation.com.au. You and I have very similar comedy ethics as well. We've spoken about it many times in that when you come to one of our shows, we are aware that you've paid for a ticket, you've paid for parking, you've maybe paid for dinner. We are going to do the work and going to make you laugh. And that's what I've always appreciated about you.
2: Yeah, and it's a comedy.
1: Yeah, the clue's in the title, laugh. Right?
2: Yeah, you're going to laugh. You're not going to learn shit. You're coming in, you're going to laugh your tits off, and then you're going to go home and have a good time.
1: Yeah, I always say you're going to leave dumber, but God, you're going to have a good time.
2: And look at us. You get to look at us for an hour and a half.
1: I know. What a treat. Love you, darling. Thank you so much.
2: Love you, Joel.
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1: Our Nova family around the country are here to tell you what's happening in your city this weekend. Let's whip it. It's Joel's Retro Metro Whip.
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3: Hi guys, Whipper here in Sydney. Yes, feel like a night at the theatre? Well, Anastasia the Musical is playing at the Star Lyric Theatre, featuring icons Nancy Hayes and Legs 11 herself, Rhonda Birchmore. We love her. What's that? Never mind, just the sound of Joel clutching his pearls. Otherwise, you might be in the mood to dance. Check out Great Southern Nights as Peking Duck, Young Franco and more take to the stage. There's heaps of other stuff going on too. Of course, it's Sydney, or you can just stay in, whatever. I'm not your dad. Over to you in Melbourne.
4: Thanks, Mike. I can call you Mike, can't I? Hey, it is Chrissy Swan. Now, if you've been saying, I really must get into town to see Book of Mormon, time is officially running out, my friend. The award-winning musical by the creators of South Park is officially in its last weeks. So get cracking. Princess Theatre is where you need to go for that. Now, I don't think anything good can come from testing your relationship, but if you think it's a good thing, why not head into the CBD this Sunday and have a crack at the public Great Pursuit Amazing Race. It involves dusting off the maps and cranking up the challenges. And if you're single, friends are welcome too. You don't have to be in a relationship. In fact, it's probably preferable given therapy is not included. Nick, what's going on in Brizzy?
5: Yeah, Melbourne and Sydney. Well, here in Brisbane, we have the smash hit MJ the Musical in town, which is wall-to-wall bangers. And our weather is still pretty good too. I mean, I haven't really checked the forecast, but who cares? Because it'll be better than yours. Plus, of course, the NRL Magic Round, your chance to see every game live and in person. One of the glorious weekends of footy and fun right here in Brizzy with music, entertainment and fun for all ages. And side note for Joel, this is the one with the two big sticks at each end, not four. Anyway, over to you, Adelaide.
6: Hi, guys. Jodie Audie here. Well, while our East Coast colleagues get in a fight over musicals of all things, how about this for a sentence? Empress Josephine's garden, anyone? Not a euphemism, by the way. Be transported to 19th century France with an immersive, spectacular experience revealing the remarkable life of the original influencer. Yes, that is Empress Josephine Bonaparte. Correct, that's right, Napoleon's wife. Check it out in Light Square in the city. Otherwise, it's Adelaide v the Kangaroos this Saturday, Adelaide Oval. Go the Crows. And a side note for Joel, this is the one with four sticks down each end, not the two. Are you following? Over to you, Perth.
7: Hey, it's Sean here. Can't believe we're the adults in this scenario. So stick this lineup in your pipe and smoke it. Perth Comedy Festival is still chuckling its way through the city with Nazeem Hussein, Georgie Carroll and Pete Rosethorne all hitting the stage this weekend. Plus, Angels brought him here. Or was it Qantas? Guy Sebastian plays RAC Arena tonight. And after all that, perhaps you need to unwind at Unwind Perth at Langley Park. And yep, the clues are in the title. All the wine and all the food you can possibly consume. You're welcome. That's a wrap on this week's Whip. Back to you, Joel.
0: Thank you so much, Whipper, Chrissy, Nick, Jodie and Sean for joining me. I'll be back on Monday with Kylie Minogue. Gird your loins. Up next, Lady Swan.
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0: 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Search FIR Style. There's been a two-car crash at Forestville on Warringah Road. Southbound left lane is closed as you approach Curry Road. Traffic a little under pace westbound through the M5 main tunnel with reports for breakdown. It picks up once you're out of the tunnel and the run through to Casula and the Hume motorway. Just a 15-minute trip. On the M4 motorway at Rose Hill, getting reports of a breakdown. It's in the city-bound lanes just past the James Roos Drive on-ramp. Cherry's May Drive Away sale ends Monday. 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Cherry, for the road ahead. 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
6: 2 p.m. headlines. Good afternoon, I'm Michelle Stevenson. A flight carrying six people who were on board a virus-hit cruise ship has landed in Perth. They've all received PCR tests for hantavirus, which returned negative and did not have any symptoms when boarding the flight. White Australia has been listed as a hate group by ASIO and the federal government. The organisation has links to the National Socialist Network. The federal government argues the opposition needs to explain how it plans to pay for policies announced in its budget reply. The centrepiece is a $22 billion plan to index tax brackets to inflation, handing most workers a $1,000 tax cut within 4 years. Well, scientists say the developing El Nino in the Pacific could be one of the strongest on record, driving up temps and increasing bushfire and drought risks. Global forecasters warn it is looking more likely we could see what is called a super El Nino. And apparently Selena Gomez has the diet of a five-year-old. That's according to her new hubby. Benny Blanco revealing she eats fast food for breakfast and doesn't really like fruits or veggies. You're up to date on Nova.
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10: I don't know what it is about today, but this Friday feels more Friday than usual.
11: I was thinking the same this morning.
10: Were you?
11: This week has felt like such a big week that I felt that Friday relief.
10: Yes. And I think also because, like, there's Morgan Evans in the red room tonight. Like,
11: yes.
10: It's exciting. It's an exciting day.
11: Yeah, there's heaps happening. It's like the weekend truly won't start until later tonight. So it's felt like an exhausting week.
10: Keep me in suspense about what you're doing this weekend, but I think you're going to be impressed with my plans, all right?
11: I mean, the fact you've got a plan, I'm impressed with. I'm happy with that.
10: Oh, no, maybe I should quit while I'm ahead.
11: Hey, Swanny, usually we've been playing Chrissy's Fast Five after 3 o'clock.
10: Yes.
11: But today we're going to play it before three. And it's all thanks to Waitress the Musical. We've got $1,000 cash to give away plus two tickets to see the show.
10: You know, I had a DM from Ardell. In fact, no, I will not release the information here. I'm going to do it in correspondence before the end of the show.
11: I love it. Next, though, 13, 24, 10. Tell us what you're doing this weekend. Taylor Swift for your Friday on the Chrissy Swan Show.

0: These beautiful things that
1: you're listening to the Chrissy Swan Show on Nova. It is Friday. What you doing this weekend?
2: Chrissy's Say G'day.
1: You know, I love me a farmer's market.
3: Yes.
1: Bloody love it. And I finally worked out that my local one has that frustrating schedule. It's on every third and fifth Saturday of the month.
3: And that's too much for chaotic Chrissy. That's too much for the average person to figure out or remember.
1: I agree. What do you mean the fifth Saturday of the month? Like, isn't there only ever four? What I did was I outsmarted that sign.
3: Right.
1: And I went onto the website and there is an actual calendar and I put the dates
3: Perfect.
1: In my calendar. And that's where I'm going to be tomorrow, sashaying around with my basket and bunches of coriander and silver beet.
3: Yum. I love a vegetable from the market, and I don't know why, but it makes me more excited to cook with it when I know it's that I've gone and collected it.
1: They really taste like they're supposed to taste, don't
3: yeah,
1: they?
3: Exactly, exactly.
1: Yeah. Plus, also, there's an amazing donut van there.
3: Yum.
1: Yes, what are you up to?
3: I am obviously hosting Nova's Red Room tonight with Morgan Evans.
1: That's exciting.
3: I'm excited about that. And then tomorrow I'm having dinner with our mate Sam Pang. So
1: yes.
3: I will grill him on what's happening with the Logies because we did talk about that this week.
1: Yes, please find out.
3: I will.
1: Please find out. Hello there, Alana.
4: Hello. How are you both?
3: Good.
1: You know, your name is one of those names that have a very specific pronunciation. It's either Alana, Alana. You,
4: yeah,
1: what is
4: no,
1: yours?
4: It's Alana. And it's I get double N-A-H. I get every letter of the alphabet put at the end of it, but it's just A-L-A-N-A.
1: Alana.
4: Yeah, very easy.
1: Sorry, did I say it right? Alana, Alana.
4: Yeah, Alana, yes. Thank
1: Alana.
4: You.
1: Beautiful. What are you up to this weekend, Alana?
4: I am a marriage celebrant, so I am marrying people and hopefully we have no runaway brides, but yeah.
1: Oh, my God. You must have the best stories. Have you ever officiated a wedding where you were just like, guys,
4: give
1: no.
4: it 3 months?
1: Yeah.
4: there's a few that I've kind of looked sideways at them thinking, I'm not sure if this is right, but... generally, nearly 300 weddings down. I think I've only had a handful of that I know of that have come back to me and said, yeah, unfortunately, we went and parted ways, which is really sad.
1: It's a really important role that you play. Good on you.
4: Thank you. Yeah, so two weddings, and I like to say it's a funeral, but it's really not a funeral. It's a 50th. That's who I'm hanging around with at the moment. I'm getting old. So, yeah, it's a great Gatsby theme on Saturday night for a 50th
1: oh,
4: party.
1: That's
4: so.
1: Fun.
3: That is fun. Hey, Alana, we're going to send you a double pass to The Sheep Detectives, which has Hugh Jackman in it, and it's in cinemas now.
4: Perfect. Thank you so much. Have a good weekend at the market.
1: And to you, my darling. Hello, Lisa.
5: Hello.
1: Hi. Are you excited for this
5: Hi.
1: Weekend?
5: I'm looking forward to it. Yeah.
1: What are you up to?
5: My son is coming to visit from Melbourne to have a delayed Mother's Day lunch.
1: Oh, that's good. Did you celebrate Mother's Day with other people? Like, do you get two bites at this cherry?
5: I do because I have a son here, but I also have a daughter in Melbourne, but that will be another delayed visit.
3: Who's cooking? You or him?
1: Three.
5: Me, because I like cooking, or we might go out.
3: Okay, nice.
1: I think go out. Go out.
3: Splurge.
5: Yeah, why not?
1: Yes.
3: Lisa, we're going to send you a double pass to The Sheep Detectives, which is in cinemas now as well. Hey, I'm loving this from Justin Bieber at the moment. It's called Speed Demon here at Nova.

0: to the Chrissy Swan Show on Nova. I came to you this week, Jack, with a question in the spirit of no stupid questions.
1: Yes.
0: Because I saw Steph Claire Smith. She was like rocking out to a song that sounded like AI, but it was quite real, and all the lyrics appeared to be text messages between her and a close friend, and my brain couldn't work it out.
2: And I am overstimulated.
0: Yeah, this.
2: Also, did you put

0: It's the most gorgeous concept. It turns out that, I don't know, is there some sort of app that you can put the text messages between you and somebody you love into, and it turns it into a song. I mean, apparently by CeeLo Green.
1: But I was going to say, the vocals, the AI vocals are scarily good, Swanee. And it's scary that it's as easy as that. You literally just feed AI some screenshots and say, hey, turn this into, for example, a gospel song for me.
0: It's so amazing. I feel like it's like something that people are doing because Steph was, I don't know how she did it. She knew it all off by heart and she was dancing.
1: Well,
0: how do you do that?
1: It's a trend. Is that AI? Wait, knowing the lyrics?
0: Yeah.
1: Oh, she's really studied the screenshots that she's given AI.
0: So impressive.
1: I mean, commitment to the bit. I like it.
0: It's a lifting of the petticoat, though. Like, you and I could never do that. Our texts, and with Tom, our texts are not NSFW. Yeah.
1: Well, I've managed to find some that are safe for work. And with the help of our audio guru, Scudder, I have developed three different types of songs, produced, if you will.
0: What? And these are text messages between the three of us?
1: Yes.
0: Oh, my God. I love it already.
1: Example number one is a gospel song. Tom and I are hung if, so we might not reply. I'm trying to nap it off more. Welfare check.

0: Let's run with it.
1: She's getting cheap. Prime Minister energy with that hair, and I love it.
0: Also, prepare my eulogy.
2: It's so easy to work out who's who knowing us two.
3: Oh, my God. We should have a cash jackpot prize, like you call
2: yeah.
3: up, and guess who belongs to who.
2: Here's that same song in a pop Nova kind of vibe.
4: AF, so we might not reply. I'm trying to nap it off more. Welfare check. Really pulled up sweet, pulled together a look, did the fashion show. Have just collapsed for a quick nap. Also, how chic is the Chanel?

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1: Prepare my eulogy is so Chrissy Swan coded. I love it.
2: And surely you're the Chanel jacket better than a Lordy.
1: Dave and Tams for your Friday on Nova.
3: Let's get the party started. See you at the bar, you was hardly talking. That's when I knew that your heart was scarring. Friends to lovers need a part to star in. Like, wait, babe, let me.

0: to the Chrissy Swan Show on Nova. The weekend is upon us, and it's a very nice time to go to the theatre.
1: Broadway's smash hit musical Waitress has arrived in Australia. 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Chrissy's Fast Five.
0: Head underwater. You might be wondering why we chose that as kind of the musical background for this incredible competition. Sarah Bareilles wrote that incredible song, love song. Because you asked for it, because you need one. And Sarah Bareilles also wrote all the music that is featured in Waitress the Musical. So it's got such like depth of emotion and feeling. And are you across the storyline of Waitress, Jack? Like, did you see the movie or do you know what?
2: I haven't seen the film, but I gave it a Google when I saw the musical was coming.
0: Yeah.
2: And I do have to admit, when I first saw the sort of plot of the film, I'm like, wait, how do you turn this into a musical? And then I saw a interview with Millsy and Nat Bass explaining it and a little behind the scenes clip. And I was like, actually, this looks sick.
0: It's so tender and interesting. Yeah. And it's just a gorgeous, gorgeous musical. And Medina, you might be moments away from getting a couple of tickets to go see it. Wouldn't that be great?
3: Oh, I'm so excited. Honestly, I love musicals. So this would be fantastic.
0: What's your favourite musical? And your answer will be valid today until you see Waitress the Musical, because it's about to become your new fave.
3: Pretty Woman.
0: Oh, my God.
2: Medina, now today we usually play this competition in the 3 o'clock hour. Today we're playing it a little earlier to give everyone a chance. So I'm just going to run through how it works for you, okay?
3: Sure.
2: We are going to put 15 seconds on the clock. And in that 15 seconds, you need to name 5 things that align with our daily category. Now, Swanee, what is today's category?
0: Today's category is so easy, Medina. Like, seriously, polish up your high heels because you are going to see this musical. Your category today is flavours of milkshake. Go.
3: Caramel, lime, chocolate, strawberry, banana.
0: Bang! Just out of interest, what is your favourite of those 5?
3: Caramel, sure.
0: I knew it. It was the first one that came out. You are off to see Waitress, the musical starring Natalie Bassingthwaite and Rob Mills, along with an incredible supporting cast and $1,000 cash to really make it memorable. Oh,
3: thank you so much, guys. That's amazing.
2: Have a great weekend, Medina. Chrissy's Clickbait is up next.
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0: Full disclosure, I have read everything there is to read about Delta Goodrum and her performance in the semis.
2: Yeah.
0: At Eurovision, but I have yet to hear it with my giant Irish Catholic ears.
2: It was very, very good, Swanee. Let's enjoy some now.
0: Can't wait.

0: sounds awful. That sounds terrible. Is it one of those things that maybe, it's better when you've got the visual and the audio?
1: Maybe, because watching it, I was in awe of her. I thought she was unbelievable.
0: But that doesn't sound good, does it? I mean, it's a great song, but I just don't think it translates with that.
1: Maybe you need the visual.
0: Without the visual,
1: yeah. Once you've seen it in your own eyes, you can see how she's singing it and her delivery. What I found really impressive, Swanee, is as soon as she started singing, like if I were her, I thought maybe there would be a slight tremble in her voice. Like I thought she'd maybe be a little bit nervous, but she wasn't at all.
0: I don't reckon she gets nervous anymore.
1: Yeah, I reckon you're right.
0: She's been singing since she was Nina. Like we're talking teenager.
1: But I would still think perhaps like at Eurovision on the world stage, but clearly not.
0: Yeah, maybe. I don't know. Now, this is the good news. If she succeeds on Saturday, it'll be a first for Australia.
1: Yeah, we
0: do
1: need
0: not
1: a winner.
0: Miss her performance. Yeah. I mean, I know someone will be watching at that time, and that will be Mr. Joel Creasy. He won't be missing her performances this Sunday live, 5 a.m. Australian Eastern Standard Time.
1: On SBS.
0: SBS.
1: If she doesn't win, I don't think Australia should go back to Eurovision. Like, watching that performance,
0: really?
1: I'm like, if that
0: boycott.
1: Doesn't... Yeah, if we can't win with Delta and that performance, I don't know what hope we have.
0: Well, apparently there's just no way Australia would ever win.
1: I'm just...
0: Like, we're there because I think that they were like, oh, what a funny little country. They seem to be so into Eurovision. All right, you can play along, but you'll never win. It's like me at 7 years old playing Monopoly with my dad. I could play along, but I could never, ever win.
1: When you watch Delta's performance, straight after it, watch UK's entrant. It's called Look Mum No Computer. It's really gimmicky. I thought it was really not great. So I'm hoping all the UK voters give their vote to Delta.
0: Yeah, that's how it works, isn't it?
1: Yeah.
0: They just scooch them around.
1: Surely.
0: A rep for Britney Spears has addressed claims and reports that she behaved erratically at a recent dinner outing where she was seen wielding a knife. Now, the rep has said she was enjoying a quiet dinner with her assistant and her bodyguard. She was simply telling the story of how her dog was barking at the neighbours.
1: That's a full, excuse me, miss, my dog ate my homework. Like, what kind of excuse is that?
0: The rep goes on to say, at no point did she put anyone in danger with a knife, which is more than I can say for that bunny / chihuahua in the background of the travertine foyer when she was doing that weird sort of Teenage Mutant Ninja Turtle thing. Britney Spears' son, Jaden, has made his first red carpet appearance. Well, at the fashion... What is that? What is over there in LA? I'm confusing it with Sydney Fashion Week.
1: Yeah, no, he was at a Dior show
0: at a Dior show.
1: LACMA, the Los Angeles County Museum of Art.
0: That looks like there's a photograph of him, and he looks exactly like Jason Priestley from Beverly Hills 90210 in 1993. Like not Beverly, not now.
1: Yeah, yeah.
0: Back then, same outfit, same jawline, same hair. Is that a look that the youth are sporting?
1: I think it is, Swanee. He's really leaning into that 90s Elordi kind of vibe that's currently going around.
0: Yeah, he was joined by his girlfriend of more than 2 years, Gabrielle. But I thought it's interesting. His surname is Spears, but his father is Kevin Federline.
1: That's bizarre.
0: Yeah, it's interesting. Oh, well, maybe there's a concession card in it for him, you know?
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22: At Greystanes, we have a breakdown westbound on the Great Western Highway approaching Greystanes Road. While ride, there's a burst water main southbound Church Street at Morrison Road. Chatswood West traffic lights are flashing yellow on Millwood Avenue at Lady Game Drive. And the M4 at Erskine Park, there's a police operation westbound in the breakdown lane. That's before Erskine Park Road. Speeds are down to 40 kilometres. While the M1, it's taking 14 minutes northbound from Maroonga to the Hawkesbury Bridge. 40 Winks, 40 Frenzy is here. 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Checking weather, chance of a shower overnight down to 14 degrees. We're looking at a shower or two across the weekend, tops of 23. Right now, though, it's 21 degrees in the city, 22 in the west.
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22: Hello, I'm Michelle Stevenson. Well, the federal government has neo-Nazis in its sights, listing White Australia as a prohibited hate group. The organisation has used a number of different names since its establishment and is the second entity deemed a prohibited hate group in the wake of the Bondi terror attack. Home Affairs Minister Tony Burke says the move targets far-right extremism.
23: Neo-Nazis have gone after almost every different group you can imagine, whether people are Jewish, whether they are Muslim, whether people are of Asian heritage, whether they're First Nations.
22: A plane carrying repatriated passengers who are on board the hantavirus-hit cruise ship have arrived in Australia. Five Aussies and one Kiwi have touched down at the RAAF base near Perth. They all tested negative for hantavirus before departing the Netherlands and will undergo further screenings now they've arrived in WA. A transgender woman who won a landmark discrimination suit after she was excluded from a social media app marketed as a women-only safe space has had her damages doubled on appeal. Roxanne Tickle took app founder Sal Grover to court, alleging discrimination, and won. Well, the opposition claims the federal government is planning to impose a death tax as part of its budget measures. Discretionary testimony trusts will attract a 30% tax from mid-2028. The government argues existing arrangements won't be affected, though. And country music singer Lainey Wilson has tied the knot. The 33-year-old Yellowstone actress secretly marrying her football player fiancé, Devlin Hodges, in Tennessee. Now let's see what's happening on Nine News.
24: Thanks, Michelle. I'm Mark Burrows. In Nine News, Aussie cruise ship passengers touch down and head straight into COVID-style quarantine with their lives. The home insurance shake-up that could leave you out of pocket. How men and women experience Parkinson's differently from sleep to memory and falls. And Rooster Spencer Lemieux's revealing first interview in more than a year. Nine News, your news, nightly at 6 on 9 and 9 now.
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0: Oh yeah, we are fast and loose today for a Friday. Much like your behaviour is going to be. Oh no, that's right, you're hosting. You are a big corporate Nova boy tonight at the Morgan Evans Show.
26: I shall only consume a beverage once my duties are over.
0: Do you get nervous doing stuff like that, or you're born for it?
26: That's a really good question. I think because I've done a Red Room, the first Red Room I did I was, but you know once you've done something and then you have an understanding of how it works. So
0: yes.
26: No.
0: Yeah.
26: Yeah, I'm more excited now about it because they're so fun and intimate. Like it's a really cool dynamic, the Red Rooms.
0: They really are. It's a shame we've given away our allocation of tickets, but I'm sure there'll be another one very, very soon.
26: Hey, Swanee, just after 2 o'clock, you brought a gift to the show.
0: Are we talking about the AI song?
26: We are.
0: So There's this thing going around where you can put in text messages that are really not meant to be heard or read by anybody else into an AI machine, and it spits out a song that will make you lol. We enjoyed two of them, but there is a third in the series.
26: Yes, these are text messages between you, Tom, and I, and this style of song we've produced is surf rock.
0: Oh.
3: Tom and I are hung AF, so we might not reply. I'm trying to nap it off more. Welfare check.

0: I love it. By surf rock, I think you mean yacht rock. Bless.
1: Bless. Well, I'm just reading what Scudder wrote, so let's blame him. Well, under
0: Scudder,
1: the bus.
0: Scudder, by surf rock, I think you mean yacht rock.
1: 13-24-10. Chrissy's Quizzy is next. Surf rock. I love it. We've created a new genre.

0: You're listening to the Chrissy Swan Show on Nova. And what's this? Oh, my God, it sounds like the beginning of sex. What was it, sex education or something, yeah. Sophie Lee?
1: That is so funny. That was good Foley artistry from you.
0: I mean, obviously, it's nothing to do with SEX because it's mine. It's my bum bag, guys. It's my bum bag, and I'm on fire about them again. I'm about to give one away.
2: Chrissy's Quizzy.
0: Hello, Carolyn.
3: Hello, Chrissy. How are you?
0: You're in Hoppers Crossing, which I call the heartland of Facebook Marketplace. Are you safe?
3: Where I am, yes, but maybe not around the corner. No, it's pretty safe around here.
0: Carolyn, hopefully you can walk away with a bum bag where I choose to keep my cash for Facebook Marketplace exchanges, if you don't hardly mind.
3: No, it's a good place to exchange things.
0: It certainly is. Hello, Josie.
4: Hello, how are you?
0: Very good, thank you. Hey, Jack, we forgot to disclose, is there something special in the bum bag today?
1: Yeah, given it's Friday and the weekend is a good time to hit the cinemas, we have a double pass to The Sheep Detective stuffed inside there. It's got Hugh Jackman in it.
0: Yeah, and can I tell you, not only does it have Hugh Jackman in it, he has got his mojo back, according to our boss.
1: Yes, he's had a big glow up. She's real into him.
0: Farmer wants a new girlfriend. You know what I mean? All right, ladies, your names are your buzzers. It's the best of five, meaning the first person to get three answers correct wins game, gets a bum bag, and gets to go and see Hugh Jackman and his massive glow up. Question number one. This weekend, the NRL Magic Round is taking place in which
3: Carolyn.
0: City? Yes, Carolyn?
3: Brisbane.
0: Yes. Question number two. What reality TV show features contestants competing for roses?
3: Carolyn.
0: Carolyn.
3: Bachelor.
0: Correct. Bachelor. We would have also accepted The Bachelorette or The Golden Bachelor.
1: Yes. Do they have roses on The Golden Bachelor?
0: They do. They've got golden ones, haven't they?
1: Golden,
0: something
1: yes,
0: like
1: of
0: that.
1: Course. Yeah. Alrighty, question number three. This is for the win, Kaz.
0: 41 years ago, Prince released this song as a single. I'm going to need the title, girls.
3: Carolyn.
0: Yes, Carolyn, for the win. Raspberry Beret.
3: Ow. Oh, Red Beret?
0: Yes, it is Raspberry.
1: But you just
0: what
1: told
0: did you
1: her.
0: Say?
3: Red Beret?
0: Oh no. Josie?
4: Ramberade?
0: What the hell? It's one of the greatest artists of our time. I'm one of the greatest songs of our time. It's Raspberry Beret.
3: I've got it on my Spotify and I couldn't think of it.
0: Oh, listen, I've got a good mind to just hang up on both of you, but I've got to continue. I'm contractually obligated. Question number four. Golden Retriever is a breed of what?
3: Carolyn.
0: Carolyn?
3: A dog.
0: It is a dog. Good on you, yes. Carolyn. You've got the bum bag and you're off to see The Sheep Detectives. Tommy, do we have a spare double to give to Josie to go see? So you're both off to the movies
1: there
0: this weekend. Oh, enjoy
4: you.
0: Yourselves.
4: Thank you very much.
1: Thanks, ladies.
3: Enjoy your weekend.
1: Coming up before 4 o'clock, Chrissy's correspondence. Slide into our DMs on Instagram at The Chrissy Swan Show if you have any feedback for us.

0: to the Chrissy Swan Show on Friday. God, I really am excited about this weekend.
1: Retweet, Swanee, I'm with you.
0: Sad news this morning, though. A musician called Clarence Carter has passed away at the age of 90. So I think it's less sad the older the person gets, I guess.
1: I agree. That's a good innings, man. 90 years.
0: Yes. He had one big song and, you know, you may or may not even hear about it on your feed, but you're about to hear about it now. Because the great Ryan Fitzgerald, your friend and mine, and he's coming up next, Friday Fun Day with Fitzy Whipper and Kate. He and I have been friends for a very long time, over 20 years, because we were 12 months apart in the Big Brother house. I was on Big Brother 3, he was on Big Brother 4. We've been friends ever since, and we have a joke, an ongoing, never-endingly funny joke to us. You're about to find out what it is, and you can be the judge whether or not it's funny. We have spent decades sneaking in, when either of us least expect it, this song. I be stroking. That's what I be doing. And the rules are simple. This is by Clarence Carter. This is the one-hit wonder of the man that's just passed away. The rules of the game are simple. The other person must not see it coming. We must individually do everything we can to throw each other off the scent, and then, right when we have each other where we need each other, bang! Can I tell you, it is never not funny.
1: Do you do this on air and off air, or is it only when you're on air together or doing interviews?
0: It's only on air.
1: Okay, great.
0: It's only ever on air. That's the other rule. So today when I found out that Clarence Carter had died, I thought this is a wonderful opportunity. And I texted Fitzy straight away with a lie. I'm going to let you in on the lie. I said, hey, Ryan Fitzgerald, good morning. Would I be able to have you on my show later on? Because we're going to do a phone topic on funny names that your kids have given your pets. Because I know for a fact his eldest son, Houston, named their beloved pet dog Beastie. So I just said that and I said, you know, we'd love to have you on to talk about that. And you're not going to believe what Leo called our Burmese when he was 3. That's a hook, as I say in the biz. Anyway, Fitzy goes, yeah, sure, no worries. I'm going to trick him. He's not going to see it coming. He hasn't twigged yet about the Clarence Carter connection. So let's see if it's too late in the day to pull this off.
1: Well, I'm sort of hoping he's not listening to us right now because surely they're in a pre-show meeting.
0: Exactly. That's why we're safe.
1: So let's, should I call him now?
0: Yes.
1: Okay.
0: Oh no, if he's in a meeting, he won't answer.
1: He's a good company boy.
0: He's a good boy.
1: He's a good boy.
2: Hello?
0: Oh, there he is, Beastie's dad.
2: Oh. Chrissy Swan, you beautiful thing. How are you? Yeah, this is Beastie's dad, yes.
0: So how did that name come about? Because we're talking about, pets that get saddled, for want of a better word, with a name made up by a child that really shouldn't have had the responsibility.
2: Well, I don't mind it, Chrissy, because you don't know what area you're going to go into. Okay, so at the time, our youngest boy, Lenny was 7 years of age. And there was a kid show called Teen Titans that he was
0: in. Oh, yes, Teen Titans Go!
2: Yeah, and there was Beast Boy.
0: When I texted you to say, listen, we've got to talk about Beastie and the name that Leo gave our Burmese when he was 3, I didn't actually reveal what the name was because I wanted to keep my powder dry because I want to hear your honest reaction, okay?
2: I love a Burmese too. What a cat.
0: Oh. Aren't they great?
2: Oh, that horrible meow that they have.
0: Yes, so loud and they're just heavy. They're like a brick wrapped in velvet. Anyway, Leo. And this is the name we went with. Like, this is the cat's name.
2: Yeah.
0: He called it. I be stroking. That's what I be doing.
2: I be stroking. Now, there's either two options here. The cat's either called Stroken or Clarence.
0: Neither.
2: For anyone who is confused at the moment, this is whenever Chrissy and I get together.
0: No, don't worry, I've filled them in, Fitz. I've filled them in. You're the last to know. You're the last to know.
2: Oh,
0: it, I mean, it's terrible. It's bad manners of me to say this while I'm laughing, but Clarence Carter passed away today.
2: Are you serious? Well, I'm going to go home right now and I'm going to be stroking and
0: stroking.
2: Please don't tell me he had a stroke.
0: God, I mean, it's incredibly disrespectful, but I couldn't let the momentous occasion of today go without getting you one more time.
1: We'll see you at 4, Fitzy. Have a good show.
2: Love you, Jack. Love you, Chrissy.

0: 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I guess you moved on really easily.
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0: Nova. It's time to tip out the mailbag.
1: Chrissy's correspondence.
0: There's a really smart one in here. By the way, we love your messages. We love your letters. We love your complaints mainly.
2: Slide in on Instagram at the Chrissy Swan Show. That's the easiest way to get to us.
0: Last week, I was convinced that everyone was gaslighting me, that everybody knew who Debbie Gibson was, and specifically the great song, Electric Youth, but you were all pretending that you didn't know to make me feel stupid.
2: But we weren't. We actually didn't know who she was.
0: I can't believe it still. anyway, GC Elsa, I said she was the greatest of all time. That's important to note because GCLC says, when you said the greatest of all time, whose time exactly? That is a good joke.
2: I like it.
0: Lastly, a couple of weeks ago, I spoke about Nonamaxing. It's going really well, by the way. And if you don't know the term, it means that you purposefully embrace the lifestyle choices of a traditional nonna or nonno. And it means you grow your own food where you can, you take it slow, you might clap away the blackbirds in your yard, you know, all that sort of stuff. Lisa has a very simple question. Four words. What with the hair? I think she means what's with the hair. But I don't know. What was I... Emma, have you got that on what was posted?
2: I'd like to see. Is she throwing shade?
0: Yeah, she's like, what's with the hair? It's cute AF, I think they say. In the, I wear my hair like that all the time. Actually, I should probably clap a blackbird out of that. All right, let's move on. Alicia saw a story that I posted on mine where I was touching up McGrays.
2: Yes, yeah.
0: Did McGrays yesterday.
2: DIY job, I love it.
0: DIY. And Alicia says, I love your reels, but come on, who are you kidding? You don't dye your own hair. Alicia, you better call Specsavers, mate, because quite literally there was a reel with the dye on my hair.
2: Also, if Alicia properly knew you, she'd know that you never want to leave the compound. So if you can do it at home, you will.
0: I think people, I just can't believe it. I've been around since, you know, Jesus was a child. And still, people think I'm fancy.
2: Yeah, yeah.
0: I mean, I'm sure that most people know that I'm not, but anyway. This week we spoke about the expectations on grandparents to look after their grandchildren. The comments went off. A lot of them were very angry. And I just want to say, like, I'm not Jay Shetty. I'm not Mel Robbins. But I do want to say, I think thou doth protesteth too much. And more often than not, when someone is like angrier than is reasonable.
2: Yeah.
0: I think we might have hit on a sore point and they agree with me. Because Lewis says, I think you'd have to be a pretty self-centered, horrible person to not want to look after your grandchildren on a regular basis.
2: I like his voice.
0: A guilty. I want to finish with this one. You will love this so much. Just let me look it up, Jackie. Hang on. This one is fresh, Jackie. I'm reading it off my screen.
2: Yeah.
0: It's from a guy called Allard. And he says, hello, my love. I love the show. I love you. And I'm a bit jealous of Jack that he gets to spend so much time with your good self. Years ago, my bestie and I were in the studio audience of The Circle with you and the magnificent Jane Hall. It is still one of the best mornings of my life. Quick question. Do you know the name of the song playing in the background of your current promo to win tickets to Waitress the Musical? It is a bop and I need it to be my morning alarm. Many thanks, Allard. Now, Allard, it brings me great pleasure to tell you it is Love Song by Sarah Bareilles.
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4: Hey, it's Michelle Stevenson here. The M5 East Cooks River Tunnel is closed westbound due to a car accident. One eastbound lane also blocked. All vehicles can use General Holmes Drive, then follow diversions to rejoin the M5 in Beverly Hills from King George's Road. The M4 at Greystanes, there's a crash eastbound approaching Greystanes Road. All lines are blocked with drivers using the breakdown lane to pass the site. Delays are near the M7. And Greystanes, there's a breakdown westbound on the Great Western Highway approaching Greystanes Road. 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Checking weather, chance of a shower overnight down to 14 degrees. A shower or two across the weekend. We're looking at tops of 23. Right now it's 21 degrees in the city, same in the west on Sydney's Nova 96.9.
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0: That was a great song, but how good is it going to be in a matter of hours live?
1: I know, Swanee. Tonight, taking the stage is Morgan Evans in Nova's Red Room, presented by Toyota Tundra. He's got massive tracks like this one, also Kiss Somebody Over You, and his new album, Steel Town, is out now with his latest single, Letting You Go.
0: And you're hosting.
1: I sure am, Swanee. It's going to be a lot of fun tonight up here in Sydney.
0: What a good boy.
1: What a good company boy.
0: Good boy.
2: Chrissy's Clickbait.
0: Have you organised your outfit?
1: No, and Abby, who organises our red rooms, has asked what I'm wearing. And I think she made a cute suggestion. She goes, I really liked that jacket you wore Tuesday night. I was like, yeah, but Abby, I wore that Tuesday night. I'm not going to wear it on Friday night too.
0: I'm sorry. Oh, what what a shame. We are out of time for the week. Tom, write that down. All right? My God. In the meantime, let's talk Kylie Jenner. I tell you what, she is fast becoming my favourite.
1: Oh, I like that because she's probably my favourite. Yeah. She's about to trump Khloe for you.
0: She'll never trump Khloe because her boyfriend's an idiot. Kylie's boyfriend's an idiot. Timmy. Anyway, Timmy Shalome. She sat down and had a chat with Jake Shane on his podcast, and she was asked, this is one of the greatest questions to ever ask, particularly the second batch of Jenner Kardashian girls, because is it possible that they remember a life before cameras?
3: I do, but not a lot of memories.
4: Really?
3: So I was 9, and just they were there one day in the house, and everyone made it seem really normal, so it felt pretty natural.
0: Isn't that extraordinary?
1: It is. It's really quite interesting. And also kind of cool, like that it shows that they were made and built for that. The fact that it just felt so normal.
0: And that I was going to say, imagine if there was a younger one, but she's the baby. If there was a couple younger, they would have no memories at all.
1: Yeah.
0: She also recalled what it was like finding out that she was pregnant at 19. Do you remember that?
1: Yeah, and she hid it for like all of those months.
0: Yeah, because, oh my God, no, she doesn't want the grown-ups to know that she does it.
3: I was 19 when I got pregnant. But there was something just inside of me that knew that I wanted to do this. I was really scared to tell my parents. No one was like angry at me. No one. It was just, it was crazy. Crazy times.
0: That was funny. What's her baby called again?
1: Stormy.
0: Play that again. Play the quote.
3: I was 19 when I got pregnant. But there was something just inside of me that knew
0: it was Stormy.
3: That I wanted to do this.
0: She was also asked about what her plans for the summer are. God, these are good questions.
4: I want to go to Europe right now.
3: I want to go to Europe too. I want to go. Take me to Europe.
4: I want to go now.
3: I'm having a Europe summer.
4: Are you really?
3: Well, no plans, but I'm going to be there.
0: She can do whatever she wants. I love it. Literally, at the beginning of that sentence, she had no plans. 4 words later, you know, she was on a first-class jet. How old is she?
1: She is, I think, younger than me, so I want to say that she's 28. Swanee, we're out of time, but we'll just enjoy. Play the last grab, I think, because I think that was the funniest.
0: Okay, sure. She did reveal what her secret is when she's feeling a bit sad.
3: Sometimes I think I'm depressed, and then I get a spray tan, and I'm like, I was just pale.
4: Yeah.
3: You know?
0: That's so good.
1: Fitzy, we bring Cater up next. Have a beautiful weekend. I'll see you Monday, Swanee.
0: See you. Bye.
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3: The M5 East in the Cooks River Tunnel is closed westbound due to a car accident. Two cars have collided, one eastbound lane blocked as the cars exit the tunnel. All vehicles can use General Holmes Drive, then follow diversions to rejoin the M5 in Beverly Hills from King George's Road. The M4 Greystanes multi-car crash eastbound approaching Greystanes Road, delays at the M7, also heavy westbound approaching from Church Street. And Greystanes, we've got a breakdown. It's westbound on the Great Western Highway approaching Greystanes Road. 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Checking your weather, chance of a shower overnight down to 14 degrees. We are looking at a shower or two across the weekend. Tops are 23. Right now it's 21 degrees in the city, same in the west.
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3: Afternoon, I'm Michelle Stevenson. Neo-Nazis have officially been listed as a hate group and will be banned in Australia under new federal laws. The organisation has undergone various name changes and currently goes by White Australia. As part of the ban, people found to be involved with the group will face up to 15 years in prison. The Health Minister insists six passengers who have arrived back in Australia from a hantavirus cruise will be very comfortable as they undertake 3 weeks of quarantine. The five Aussies and a Kiwi have tested negative for the deadly virus but will spend 21 days at a special facility north of Perth. Mark Butler says the group will have to adhere to strict protocols while they're in isolation, but the facility is state of the art.
4: They were built towards the end of the COVID pandemic, so they're new facilities, they have Wi-Fi, they have television, they have balconies. Obviously, I'm sure these passengers would prefer to be home. I thank them for their cooperation.
3: The federal court has dismissed the appeal of a Woman's Only app founder, upholding the original ruling that she discriminated against a transgender blogger. Roxanne Tickle sued Sal Grover after being banned from Miss Grover's Giggle for Girls app in 2021, which was a female safe space app. Taxpayers in Victoria will be billed more than $134,000 for an anticipated statue of former Premier Daniel Andrews. The LA government has confirmed work is underway on the monument. And Pete Davidson and his model girlfriend have split 5 months after welcoming their daughter. The couple calling it quits in part due to this Saturday Night Live alum's busy schedule. Now let's see what's happening on Nine News.
6: Thanks, Michelle. I'm Mark Burrows. In Nine News, Aussie cruise ship passengers touch down and head straight into COVID-style quarantine with their lives. The home insurance shakeup that could leave you out of pocket. How men and women experience Parkinson's differently from sleep to memory and falls. And Rooster Spencer Lemieux's revealing first interview in more than a year. Nine News, your news, nightly at 6 on 9 and 9 now.
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29: And now the moment we've been waiting for is here.
30: Yes.
31: And now, ladies and gentlemen,
32: Fitzy.
33: We're very excited about this.
32: Whipper.
34: The team is on.
32: And Kate.
35: There's a vibe, isn't there?
36: At our new introduction.
32: Nova.
37: Ladies and gentlemen, the weekend.
38: Oh, well done, guys. Here it is. Yes, it is. Yes, it is. Yes. And I am pumped.
39: Feel it.
38: Friday.
39: Oh. I've never been so glad to see Friday.
38: Give me a hug.
40: No. Do you know who's excited about Friday?
38: Yeah.
40: Drake, you sly dog. He's just dropped three albums today.
38: I knew he would.
40: Three albums. He's gone a bit quiet, obviously, under Kendrick. Kendrick's diss track, not like us. He's gone a bit quiet. But anyway, today he's dropped three albums out of the blue. Maid of Honor, Habibti, and the last one is called Iceman.
38: All right, so he's channeling a bit of Top Gun.
40: On Iceman, actually, Australian ladies, you guys get a bit of a call out, Kate.
39: What do you mean? Oh, I've been waiting for this my whole life.
38: English, Spanish?
40: Drake, so it's a song by Drake called Dust. Have a listen.

0: Drake.
1: Is he married?
2: No, God, no.
0: Oh, no.
2: One of the great pants men.
0: Yeah, he unfortunately cannot keep it in his pants.
2: Do you know what? If it all sounds like that, no need for three albums, Drake. Just one song will be fine, mate.
1: I've got the vibe.
0: Well done to the Drake family. Congratulations.
2: Post Malone tickets, 4:30 today. Coming up next, though, it is your Friday, so you know what we do, Kate Ritchie, and I need you to start thinking. It's riddle time.
1: Oh, yes.
2: Get ready to play along, everybody. Justin Bieber, Nicki Minaj right now. How good is this? Beauty and the Beat. Fitzy, Whipper, Kate on Nova.

0: Beauty and the Beast, Justin Bieber. Thank you, Nicki Minaj. Fitzy, Whippercade, it is your Friday afternoon, which means riddle time. Not here to muck around today, kids. Here we go. I do my job right after I was fired. What am I?
1: You shoot somebody. You've killed them.
0: A bullet, correct, Kay Ritchie.
1: Oh, and I only know that so quickly because I've been listening to so many crime podcasts.
0: Haven't you?
1: Back to back.
0: That has been your day, hasn't it, in the lead up to our show?
1: I think that's why the quiet anxiety, the creeping anxiety.
2: I can't. BJ has it on all the time.
0: Does
2: at
0: she?
2: Home.
0: Crime
2: and
0: podcasts?
2: I can't go to bed or go to sleep when it's just that drone, it's the soundtrack of a crime podcast. I don't want to go to bed feeling like this. I want to be upbeat.
0: Yeah.
2: So I put it on Better Homes and Gardens every Friday.
0: Interesting.
1: Bit of Joe Griggs.
0: Why not? What about this one? What speaks every language in the world?
1: The heart.
2: Is it a dictionary? Or is it something like that? Is it a...
1: Is it the part of the
2: body?
1: A
2: map?
0: It's not a part of the body and it's not a map.
1: The tongue.
2: Is it a travel guide?
0: It's not a travel guide. Those guys can hardly speak. It's not a tongue or a heart or a physical being.
2: Every language.
1: Music.
0: Note. No. Something about sound.
1: The ear.
0: Well, that hears it.
2: Yeah.
0: Obviously.
2: The mouth. The voice.
0: The mouth makes it. The ear hears it.
1: The eyes see it.
0: Yes. But they're not used in this. You can't see this. Quite a tough one. You might yell it hoping to get one.
1: An echo?
0: Okay, Richie, spot on.
3: Just a little bit.
0: I thought you were going to say a man.
1: What would that be? You might yell at it hoping it comes back.
0: Oh. You might yell it hoping to get one. Here we go, guys. You don't yell, you whisper. Here we go. I have no doors, but I have keys. I have no rooms, but
1: I
0: have...
1: A piano.
0: Nope. But ooh. I have space. You can enter, but you can't leave. What am I? Quite an easy riddle to round it out in a very fast-paced
2: like jail cell? No.
0: No, Ryan James.
1: You have to listen, though.
0: Hold still. Here we go. I have no doors, but I have keys. I have no rooms, but I have space. You can enter, but you can't leave.
1: A keyboard on a computer. Oh, my goodness. I am on fire.
0: Well, right on, you crazy kid. Easy as that. That is riddle time. Have we got Mandy there?
2: We do have Mandy.
0: Mandy on the shandy?
2: Yeah, here she is.
4: Hello.
1: Hi, Mandy.
0: Oh, to you too.
4: You couldn't do it. Come on, Tigers.
2: Well, you're a big Tigers fan, Mandy.
4: I am. I love the Tigers.
0: Okay, Mandy, you got a riddle?
4: Marshall, come on, you can do it, guy. I've got a riddle as well.
2: Okay.
4: You ready?
2: What are you? Yeah.
4: Some women have it and don't want it. Men get it, but sometimes try to get rid of it. What is it?
0: Oh, Mandy.
1: Well, there could be
2: is it a
1: so
2: wedding
1: many,
2: ring?
1: So many answers.
4: Wedding ring, good one.
0: No, I just got a message too. I know that Ali is listening, playing along in the car. Big shout out to Ali.
1: Who's Ali?
0: Ali is an Uber driver.
4: Hi, Ali.
0: Yeah,
2: wow,
0: Ali.
2: That's cool. I've got a couple of shout outs too.
0: Oh, you got a shout out? You got any birthday?
1: Oh, I've got someone.
2: Dave from the bakery.
0: Well, okay, Dave. How are you, mate? Shout out for during riddle time. Good luck with the riddle. Mandy, go again for us.
4: Like, some women have it and don't want it. Men get it, but sometimes try to get rid of it. What is it?
1: Time?
0: Syphilis?
2: Is it perhaps hair?
4: Oh, what kind of hair, Tommy?
0: Oh, Tommy, what's the hair?
1: It depends. Mandy, what kind of hair don't you want, Tommy?
2: Is it facial hair, moustache, like a
0: chin?
2: Chin.
4: I'll give you that. It's a beard.
0: Oh! Yes, Kate has started Movember already. Good on you, Mandy.
1: So rude.
2: Come here, old man, Mandy.
0: Yeah, good's Mandy. Off she goes back to the bar. Okay, come up next. Kate wants to do a special shout out to someone in her life. And I'm glad you've come to this moment in time and that you've found the courage to do it
1: live
0: on air.
1: I'm not doing it now, am I?
0: Yeah, you're doing it next. Hang around, everyone. Just when I

0: Thank you, Australia. It's Fitzy with a Kate. It is your Friday, thanks to Chemist Warehouse. Kate, to speak from the heart now. Big moment on the show.
1: What do I have to do?
0: Well, you said you were going to say something really personal about a loved one.
2: I think it's been 20 years since you've been back at the Bay, but I'm really excited.
0: I just assumed there might have been a new flame on the go. What do you got?
1: Someone you've met? What are you talking about? If I had a new flame, you wouldn't know anything about it.
0: You'd be surprised. The office is made up of stories.
1: Oh, you can't.
0: Those walls could talk.
1: It's best not to have a relationship with someone in the building. That's what Shay said. Don't in your own backyard.
0: Plant in your own backyard.
1: Something like that.
2: Don't ask these two. They married a couple of fellow employees.
0: Well, if you do, you need to commit to it. That's the only thing. If you're going to throw it around, make sure you stay there.
2: And like you said, you got to try before you actually find the one that you like.
1: Up and down the corridor.
0: No one said that.
1: No one would be involved with me here in this building because they've heard all the stories.
0: So true.
1: I just wanted to talk.
0: Sorry, it's not true. That's not true.
2: I'm so sorry. I've got to stop spreading those.
0: No.
1: That'd be an interesting team meet, wouldn't it? I want to talk about a very important member of my family, and it is the family dog.
0: Oh, Annie.
1: Annie, we've spoken about her on the show before. You would have seen her on my socials. Annie, she's a Cocker Spaniel, and she's about to turn five. Five in 5 days.
2: So that makes her 35 in dog years.
1: Is that correct?
2: Yeah. Seven.
1: She hasn't settled down.
0: Gee, she looks older than that.
1: Do you think?
0: Yeah.
1: She needs another haircut. I haven't been getting a haircut because
0: scruffy looking
1: thing. It's very expensive to get the dog groomed.
0: Do it yourself.
1: It just never quite looks the same.
2: You can't cut your own dog's hair.
1: I have done it, and usually it's when I'm cutting out the big
0: knots under the ears.
1: The dreadlocks under the big fluffy ears. Yeah. Anyway, I had almost forgotten about it, and my 11-year-old daughter said, "It's Annie's birthday next week. What are we going to do?" Well, I'd fallen into a rabbit warren of all of these ideas. I just thought maybe I could get a funny little cake. I did say to May that maybe we should just buy her a charcoal chicken like we did one year and put a candle in it, which was a bit fun. She loved that.
2: You can't give the dog chicken bones.
1: Well, they say that, but Annie munches them up.
0: I was told last night you can't give a dog a sausage. Back in my day...
2: you'd eat sausages back in your day.
0: No, back in my day, you'd tip anything off the plates, you'd scrape it straight into the bowl, and then the dog would lick the dishwasher.
1: What kind of sausage?
0: Just a beef sausage.
2: Do you know what? I mean, it says a lot about the sausage. If you can't even feed a sausage to your dogs, it says a lot about us eating them.
0: Dogs, and then, like, the quality of food the dog's getting served now compared to what I get. And then last night, if she came in, she'd been...
1: I thought this was a story about my dog, but apparently it's about you.
0: Sorry, I'm just a bit angry. I was a bit angry.
2: It's the first time you've done that.
0: Sorry, tell us about Raggedy Annie.
1: Annie, look, people spend a lot of money. And I am open to suggestions. DM me, give us a call, 13 24 10. How much have you spent and what could I do for Annie's birthday? I've even looked at cupcakes, and I'm not going to do this. But you start thinking that your dog needs these fancy doggy cupcakes with different faces of different breeds of dogs on the cupcakes. There was also a recipe where you roll a treat in mince, and then you cook the mince and you make like a little mincy bonbon.
2: There's a dog hotel, isn't there, that the dog can go and stay in. You stay with your dog in a hotel. That's not a bad idea, Kate. A bit of a staycation.
0: The dog's not going to know. Annie doesn't know it's her birthday.
1: I understand that.
0: I don't think you need to do anything.
1: Well, we need to do it more so because she's a very important member of our family. She makes up three of us. It's a small family in our house, and she makes us feel loved and offers so much to our life that at least on one day we should,
0: maybe she could return a few pairs of underpants. Karen, hello.
3: Hello. I can't even believe I got three because worked so much, and I literally pulled up in my driveway and I'm sitting here. And I'm listening to you guys and I'm laughing my head off thinking, scrape the shit off for your dog and
0: Karen, you're live on the radio.
2: She's living up to the name.
1: I love that. You see what happens when you least expect it?
3: Oh, my God. I can't believe it. So thank you.
0: Now, Karen, got any tips for Kate for little Annie's birthday, or what have you done for your dog?
3: For my dog? Chocolate mug cake.
0: Can't have chocolate, can they?
1: They're allowed to eat.
0: Sausage is the one thing. But.
1: And how many dogs have you gone through?
2: How quickly did it die, Karen?
3: Well, no, she's nearly 12 and she's had chocolate mud cake every year.
2: Karen.
3: It's literally like a little slice with a little bit of icing, and she loves strawberries and she loves banana. So there's a bit of banana, strawberry, a raspberry, and chocolate mud cake, and she's still living.
2: Oh, yeah. Just to give you a heads up, Karen, the RSPCA are just around the corner from your joint. They're on the way.
0: Good on you.
1: We love you, Karen. Keep listening.
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6: 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The M5 East, the Cooks River Tunnel is closed westbound due to a car accident. One eastbound lane is also blocked as cars exit the tunnel. All vehicles can use General Holmes Drive, then follow diversions to rejoin the M5 in Beverly Hills from King George's Road. The M4 at Greystanes, heavy delays remain eastbound approaching Greystanes Road after an earlier crash there as well. The King Living Media sale is on now. 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Visit a King showroom today. Weather-wise, chance of a shower overnight down to 14 degrees. A shower or two across the weekend, tops of 23. Right now it's 21 in the city, same in the west on Sydney's Nova 96.9.
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16: 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Residents terrorised, a violent home invasion in our west. 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And Delta Goodrum does Australia proud at Eurovision. 7 News at 6.
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1: We have your tickets to see Post Malone.
0: Wow.
1: People, give us a call now, 13 24 10. 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We've got a double pass for you, so get on the phone and you can be heading off to the festival. It's all around the country.
0: Going to be there. That is huge.
1: Yeah.
2: Can we play a bit of Sunflower by Post Malone and Swae Lee?
1: Yeah. Here it is for you, Fitzy.
2: Great song. Happy Friday. It's

0: Strumming Bird, awesome festival. We got your tickets. We're giving them away, guys. What have I done, Tom?
1: No, nothing. No, I thought it seemed like you were coming back in a bit of a rush.
0: I'm not in a hurry, mate. Not at all. I mean, yeah, I just ran to the office to get some lollies, but I'm back now and I'm on the job.
2: Have you been eating the chocolate bullets on your desk?
0: I mean, you're mad if you don't. We have got tickets to see Post Malone, guys, at Strumming Bird, the festival. Cam, congratulations. You're going along, buddy.
3: Oh, thanks, guys.
0: Bang.
4: Oh, easy. Love it. Cam, you mad dog. Enjoy, mate. Strumming Bird. Great day out.
3: I can't wait with them. Am I going to see you there, brother?
0: See you there, mate. Front and centre.
2: Oh, mad for a festival. Yeehaw. I might see you there. I'd love to see Post Malone.
0: Yeah, we're all going to be there, Cam. We'll hook up for a couple of jars, son.
3: Yeah, sounds good, brother. I'll march out, eh?
0: Yeah, thank you.
2: Yeah,
0: well,
2: okay.
0: I'm going to miss you, Cam.
2: Okay.
1: We'll get you deets, Cam. Have a good one,
2: love
1: mate.
2: You.
1: Say good day
2: Bye.
1: To the fam and have a great weekend. Hey, I love this story. And it's the story of when a family member's purchased a home a very long time ago and they've held on to it. So this is in Queen's Park in Sydney, guys. And little old man, he's in his 80s. He purchased this house, 4-bedroom home, 50 years ago, Kate, 1976, and he purchased it for $16,000.
0: Wow.
2: And?
1: It's now worth $2 million. So he's selling it. It's a weatherboard home.
2: Yeah.
1: There's not much there to save. It's a knockdown, the real estate agent said, but it's a beautiful, perfect blank canvas for anybody. Do you know what I love about this story, though? He has had the same tenant renting it out for 43 years, and he never adjusted his rent because he was happy that they were looking after the property. They were paying $30 a week.
2: No, they weren't.
1: For 43 years.
2: Where was this again?
0: Queen's Park, Sydney.
2: $30.
1: $30 a week.
0: It's not bad, is it?
1: And you know what? He walked into the place. When he went to go sell it with his family, he walked into the place. He said, oh, my gosh, it's the first time I've seen it in 25 years.
0: Well, if he doesn't have to worry about it, $30 might be worth it. You know what I mean?
2: Yeah, but that doesn't even cover the rates.
0: Hold on to a good tenant.
2: That doesn't even cover, like, the water or the... You know what I mean?
1: No, well, it's... it would be... Look, he would have paid that off a very long time ago, Kate, and he's probably just happy that someone's looking after it.
2: $13.24
1: if you're on a deal like this. Like, how long have you been going for where the tenants looked up? Because we talk about horror stories all the time. Yeah. I want to hear from someone who's just looking after you. And if you're looking after their property, are you getting it for cheap?
2: Yeah, well, they've probably got slim pickings between calls like that at the moment because the amount of stories you hear where people have been encouraged by agents or interest rates and
1: negative hearing
2: that.
1: And that in the budget the other night. And in the media now, I feel like the media are prodding landlords to up their prices because every second story is that landlords are going to up their prices now just to get their money back.
0: Tell me, what's the famous story about the Guinness factory? They took out like a 999-year lease.
1: Oh,
0: and
1: yes.
0: And at the time when it was sort of £1, that was a lot at the time. But now it continues on and they own this giant amount of space.
1: Who was the idiot who signed that contract at Guinness?
0: It was something like that, Tommy. I'm making 40, up the numbers.
5: £45. So, like about $50. Oh, yes.
0: Wow. For how long? How long is the lease?
2: Where is it in Dublin?
5: It's a 9,000-year lease.
2: 9,000-year
5: lease. They signed it in 1759.
0: Got him a beauty.
1: Oh, okay. Can we go to Diane? She's giving us a call. Good afternoon, Diane.
6: Good afternoon. How are you guys?
0: Good.
1: Are you on a sweet deal?
6: Good. I am. I actually just purchased a farm, part of the farm off my family. It's been in the family for 108 years.
0: Wow.
6: So I can continue it on a lot longer.
0: Oh.
6: So my grandfather bought it off Alex and David Berry, as in Berry on the South Coast.
0: Yeah. Oh, Berry, actually, the township of Berry.
2: Beautiful part of the world.
1: Can I ask, Diane, what the original price was?
6: Actually, I've got the signatures. I think it was probably £6,000.
0: Oh, right, okay.
2: Probably would have been a fortune.
1: And it's still in the family.
6: 3,500 acres and I've bought over 200.
2: Oh, Diane, I am so jealous.
0: Wow. Good on you, Diane.
6: It's stunning. It's absolutely beautiful.
0: What are you going to do with it, Diane?
6: Keep it in the family, for the next my son and grandsons and granddaughters. And
0: Beautiful. Oh, great story.
1: You can't be the family member who gets rid of it, can you?
0: No, I mean, you don't want to break that.
1: You can't be the loser. Catherine, you're a landlord. Are you ripping off your tenants?
7: Definitely not. we've had the same tenant for 10 years.
1: Yeah.
7: And usually we do have a real estate agent that sort of looks after the tenant, but he's very comfortable and he comes to us direct, so we just fix anything that he requests. And, yeah, it's all good.
0: Anything about him you don't like, Diane? Oh, sorry, Catherine.
7: No, nothing really. We buy him presents every Christmas and, you know, just thank him for looking after our old house.
2: Oh, see, well, he treats it like a home then, doesn't he? You know, if there's a relationship.
1: Timmy, how good's your deal?
8: Hey, guys, love the show.
0: Love you, Timmy.
8: So I'm in Brisbane in Chapilly area, and I was just saying most of the housing there has gone up over 600 these days. I've been in my place for about 6 years. Managed to keep it below 600 at 545 now, but started at about 450 6 years ago.
0: You're doing something right there, Timmy. I don't know what it is, but I tell you what, keep smiling and we'll keep the price down, you know what I mean?
1: What about, do you know, the person that had it for 43 years and was paying $30 a week, how's that phone call going to go when you do have to move them on, Kate? I'm sorry, but we need that. I'm selling the house. Yeah. You absolute dog. Oh. I've only just moved in 43 years ago. Yeah. I've looked after it.
0: Haven't even settled. Give me a chance to get my stuff in first before you boot me out. Here's the latest song by Sabrina Carpenter and Madonna. It's called Bring Your Love. Here it is on Nova. I've got something.

0: about
1: something I want to talk about.
0: Me too, Madge.
2: Oh.
0: The great news is just announced a headline the World Cup halftime show with BTS and Shakira. Shakira.
3: Oh, Madonna and BWS.
2: Yes.
3: She'll be blocked.
2: Imagine how late she'll be then.
0: Not the B1 and Spirit
3: Store. Oh, sorry. Oh,
0: BTS. Did I say BWS?
3: Sorry. That's the K-pop.
0: No.
3: Yeah, gotcha.
0: And Thirsty Camel's also performing on the fits. Really interesting halftime show. Kay Ritchie, what's going on?
2: I want to talk about fame a little bit. I mean, and when you talk about
0: childhood fame?
2: No, I don't want to talk about that. Paul McCartney is probably about as famous as you get when it comes to old school fame. Member of the Beatles, for those of you who
0: sell it in.
2: Don't know. And like the girls screaming, like you have to listen to a song on the radio, buy an album, follow the band around the world kind of thing. So, of course, when it comes to modern day fame and influences and all that kind of thing, no doubt Paul McCartney thinks that the world of social media is just a little bit strange. I don't know what his least favourite is, but give us a call, 13 24 10, if you've got a particularly aversion to a particular kind of influencer.
0: Mm-hmm.
2: Like, I'd have to say that I'm not a big fan of the people that go online and do the ASMR and they're selling things and they're making funny noises. Have a listen to what Paul McCartney had to say about people online.
4: I think a lot of this influencer stuff, I just, because I'm not that generation, I just don't really get it. But I see it. You can't help it. You know, it's on an Instagram. I just think it's funny. I suppose it always happened, but people who don't seem to be particularly talented are like very famous. Billions of hits and views and all that. So you've got to be careful about talking about that because it makes you sound very old-fashioned, which I am.
2: He does sound very old-fashioned when he talks like that, but he is 83.
0: No, but he's accurate too. Like, it would be very strange for someone like him to understand what it is and how it works. And he probably doesn't care for it either. So that makes sense.
2: And he's not in competition with it, sorry?
3: I'm surprised he even knows what Instagram is.
0: Well, he did that.
3: I could not imagine Paul McCartney scrolling.
2: He'd follow his daughter Stella. She's on the socials.
3: He would have a home phone, Kate. That's how he'd follow Stella. Oh, it's Dad. How's Adidas range going? Cool. See you tomorrow.
0: Okay. What do you think if Paul McCartney was listening right now though, and you had to say, "Hey, Paul, there's some good stuff out there on social media. Here's what you should be watching."
2: Oh, yeah.
0: What do you reckon Paul would like? Because I think, you know, like, Dad comes

0: home from war and meets the dog or surprises the kid or the wife. You know those ones? He'd be into that. Was the soldier returns and they don't know and it's a surprise.
1: No, he'd probably like a bit of comedy.
0: He'd have a warm heart, I think, at that, you know. Planking, if that came back, if that was pretty popular, would Sir Paul McCartney like planking?
1: Do you know what I do know he wouldn't like are all the things that you send the team.
0: Like what?
1: Do you know what he would be really
0: confused about, Kate?
1: What?
0: Which is stuff you send me, which you've been considering as a side hustle, selling photos of your feet. Now, Paul McCartney would not understand that. Or understand you considering selling the skin shavings off your toes.
1: I wouldn't sell the skin shavings, but that would be quite amazing. Imagine if Paul McCartney popped up in your feet.
2: I know.
0: To buy skin off your feet. There's a song in that, Paul.
3: Where did you get that jacket from, Kate?
0: You know what I mean? It's not bad, is it?
4: 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Got a crude annual leave and it's just sitting there? What? 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
6: Hey, it's Michelle Stevenson here. The M5 East, the Cooks River Tunnel has reopened westbound after an earlier crash. Heavy delays remain though. The M4 Greystanes, heavy delays remain eastbound approaching Greystanes Road after an earlier crash there. And adding to the pressure, we've got another accident in Auburn on the M4 westbound just past Silverwater Road. Lidcombe, two-car crash southbound Joseph Street at Main Avenue, while Tempe, there's a breakdown southbound Princess Highway just past Bellevue Street in the right-hand lane. Hospital can be scary and lonely for sick kids. 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Checking your weather, chance of a shower overnight down to 14 degrees. A shower or two across the weekend, we're looking at tops of 23. Right now though, it's 20 degrees in the city, 19 in the west on Sydney's Nova 96.9.
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11: Obviously, everyone loves Aldi. But Ricky Lee and Joel claim to love it the most. 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

0: Bits and Boone for your Friday night. Fitzy Whipper, Kate. The weekend is here, guys. Well done. Hey, this is interesting. I hadn't thought about this, but God, they make some links that you never thought existed. They're talking about Ozempic and art. Find the link between Ozempic and art.
1: Have they used Ozempic on a piece of canvas? No.
2: To make it tiny.
0: Do you reckon they give the Mona Lisa some Ozempic and see if it she shrinks?
2: Why would they give it to the Mona Lisa?
0: Well, they're using the Mona Lisa as an example of the shape of women that you no longer see today, and that modern art, if you were to look at realism and super realism, that you will not see the shape of a woman the way you do anymore because they don't exist. This is a bit Tommy.
2: Hang on a second. They do exist.
0: Well, they do. But they absolutely the trend of exist. The time. The trend of the time, like if we go back 10 years ago, right, before Ozempic, the Kim Kardashian shape was all the rage. And it goes, it becomes trends, in and out, and that's the thing. So at the moment with the Ozempic trend and everybody is trying to be stick figures, if you were to look at art and realism, the women in the paintings, there's a chance they might be thin. That's the connection they've made. Everybody's too nervous to open their mouth, which is good.
2: No, I just didn't know
0: it's okay
2: how you
0: to
2: were,
0: talk about body shape.
2: Absolutely. I was just very keen to hear how you were going to handle it. The dangerous thing around talking about body shape and what's fashionable, is that I get it, but you can't. I mean, so much of it is genetic. You are what you are.
0: But here's what I mean. I've got a mate who's a plastic surgeon, and someone will come into him and say, all right, well, I would really like to have this shape or those boobs or those hips. And he will identify whether that's a trend or that's something that suits your body. So if it's a trend, he won't do the job.
2: Okay.
0: Because he knows that you might be caught in this world of a Kim Kardashian bum if we go back 10 years ago, and then down the track you're not going to want that because nobody looks like that anymore.
2: Or but then you go the back way. To the doctor. A lot of people do that, don't they?
0: And then they change it.
2: Yeah. Wow.
0: And that's the danger of it, Fitz. And this
1: surgeon
0: is what I'm
1: with
0: talking
1: morality.
0: About.
1: Yeah, that's amazing.
0: Do you know what I mean?
1: He's got values, I will not do it. That's a trend. I will not do that surgery
0: trend.
1: On you. That's amazing.
2: I think it's a shame, but it's very that you can go into a surgeon and pick a body shape like you used to pick a haircut.
0: Yeah, or a tattoo.
2: It's a little bit different to going in and say, "I'll have the Jennifer Aniston." Thank you very much.
0: Yep. I would like a few changes to my body. I'm not going to point out what they are and
2: would you go for? Hmm? I mean, let's just be very clear. We are all amazing the way
0: just
2: we are.
0: The way you are. I mean, I haven't even thought about it, left breast, but I wouldn't. I don't know why it's bigger than the right. I think because I'm right-handed. But
2: they're all different. No. They're all different.
0: Aren't
2: unless
0: they?
2: You've bought
0: well said,
2: them.
0: Sisters. But I think I have to be happy, and I've said this before, Tommy.
1: Yeah, you have.
0: When people say, you're a bit fat, right?
1: Yeah.
0: I go, no, I'm not. I have some fat, right? But I'm not fat. I have some fat. Yeah, it exists in parts of my body.
2: It's usually there to protect parts of your body.
0: And if you think, if I was ever to get lost in the Himalayas, I would survive quite well. So I always keep a little bit of pud just in case, you know, I'm bloody sitting on the Hillary step
1: finally,
0: on Mount Everest and I...
1: Finally you could stop chewing the fat.
0: You know what I mean? Should we move on? Half the news, guys.
1: You haven't.
0: Yeah. No, seriously. One of the team is going to attempt something for the very first time. This is big and a big decision to be made today on the show. But we need your help. Stick around. We'll tell you more soon.
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15: M5 East, the Cooks River Tunnel has reopened westbound after an earlier crash. Heavy delays remain, while the M4 at Greystanes, we've got heavy delays remaining eastbound approaching Greystanes Road after an earlier crash there. Adding to the pressure, there's another accident in Auburn on the M4 westbound just past Silverwater Road. Lidcombe, two-car crash southbound Joseph Street at Main Avenue, while Blacktown, there's a breakdown southbound on Sunny Holt Road at Vardy's Road. And Ryde, a burst water main southbound on Church Street at Morrison Road. Sneaky hidden car rental charges are for the birds. 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Cheap, cheap. Checking weather, chance of a shower overnight down to 14 degrees. A shower to your road across the weekend. We're looking at tops of 23. Right now, it's 20 degrees in the city, 19 in the west on Sydney's Nova 96.9.
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15: Good afternoon, I'm Michelle Stevenson. The Coalition is calling for a complete overhaul of the Sex Discrimination Act after a landmark court ruling. The federal court has declared Sal Grover, who founded a women's only app, discriminated against a transgender woman by banning her from the platform. Liberal Senator Michaelia Cash says it doesn't make sense.
24: Biological women and girls deserve safe, single-sex spaces. That's not controversial. That's common sense. The Coalition will always stand up for women and girls. Full stop.
15: Australia's neo-Nazi movement has been declared a prohibited hate group under laws introduced in the wake of the Bondi terror attack. The organisation, which currently goes by the name White Australia, is the second to be designated as such, with anyone found guilty of associating with the group to face up to 15 years behind bars. The Albanese government has dodged questions about changes to family trusts, which would start in mid-2028. Hidden in the budget papers, discretionary testamentary trusts will attract a tax of 30% once they're activated. The trust is created through a will and comes into effect after the death of a person who set it up. Melbourne police are hunting a gang of machete-wielding killers after a man's body was found in a suburban playground. It's believed the group broke into the 30-year-old's home and snatched him from his bed in the early hours of this morning. And apparently Selena Gomez has the diet of a 5-year-old. That's according to her new hubby. Benny Blanco revealing she eats fast food for breakfast and doesn't really like fruits or veggies. Now let's see what's happening on Nine News tonight.
25: Thanks, Michelle. I'm Mark Burrows. In 9 News, Aussie cruise ship passengers touch down and head straight into COVID-style quarantine where they're live. The home insurance shake-up that could leave you out of pocket. How men and women experience Parkinson's differently from sleep to memory and falls. And Rooster Spencer Lenews revealing first interview in more than a year. 9 News, your news, nightly at 6 on 9 and 9 Now.
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35: Give it to me. Hey.
36: Ladies and gentlemen, The Weeknd.
37: I knew it, and I love it. Oh, congratulations, everybody. How good does it feel? Get amongst it. The Weeknd is here.
2: It does. But I'm like, what if you're dreading something that you have to go to this weekend? Like how do you get your head around that?
37: You've got your sister's wedding and you don't like the bloke she's marrying.
38: Do you believe in magic, guys?
37: What do you mean by that?
38: Magic round in the NRL. Big one up in Brisbane.
2: Oh, yeah.
38: Kicks off tonight. The Sharks, Bullies, and you got Rabbitohs versus Dolphins. Hey, in the AFL, massive one tonight as well. A sold out SCG, Swannies versus Collingwood. That's going to be an absolute belt.
37: That'll be huge.
0: Also, what have they got? Suns Port tonight too. A big weekend of sport ahead, guys. And we also have a big show. Recap of the week is in 15 minutes, guys.
2: Yay.
0: Get involved. The best bits and the worst bits of this show. And I think it's maybe a pile of the worst bits more likely that you will hear today. It's not far away. Fitzy, Whipper, Kate, it's your Friday night on Nova.

0: Fitty whipper coat. Guys, Chastity on the buttons here. Fine finger work from Chastity on the buttons. If you could find the national anthem, that'd be awesome. Because as a proud Australian...
1: Oh, the Australian national anthem.
0: Yeah, yeah. Not the New Zealand one.
1: Oh, I didn't know if it was Swiss or something. What are you?
0: No, yes.
2: Advance, mate, advance.
0: Something I need to admit, as a proud Aussie, that I've never ever done. And I'm embarrassed about it.
2: You've got a double passports, haven't you?
0: I do have a Swiss citizenship.
1: You don't have the Southern Cross tattooed on your back.
0: I got the snake and dagger on my calf.
2: Oh, yeah.
0: That's hot.
2: He's got Steve Irwin on his lower back.
0: Yeah.
1: Going, wow,
0: yeah.
1: Have a look at this.
0: And Shane Warne up here.
2: Struth, it's the 19th hole.
0: It says, it says Shane Keith Warne right there.
1: Was that his middle name?
0: Huh?
2: Keith,
0: yeah.
1: Was it?
0: I've never, ever been camping. Yeah, I know.
2: No, I've
0: never done it.
2: I wouldn't have picked it. I mean,
0: no, just you wouldn't have.
2: From where you grew up and stuff like that.
0: My dad and I, we slept in a tent in the backyard once when I was a kid. And there was a possum which sounded scary. So I said, can we go inside now? And he went and drank a lot of whiskey. Anyway.
1: Have you used an outside toilet before?
2: I wouldn't like a call long drop?
1: No, call the Hilton
2: Hotel a tent.
0: No, it's myself and a mate, Spargs, and we're taking the kids, mate.
1: And wives?
0: We're taking them bush.
2: Where are you going? Sort of like Centennial Park in Sydney or where are you?
0: No. Mate, we're hitting the road.
1: Kings Park in Perth.
0: I've got a four-wheel drive, mate. We're going off track.
1: Waiting for spring.
0: There's a bloke downstairs, Robbie Zamora. I spoke to him yesterday about tents and stuff. Robbie's got all the gear. And I said, mate, I'm going camping. I'm going to go to Anaconda or BCF, one of these, and I'm going to get a tent and I'm going to get a mattress.
1: Not once did he say,
0: would you like to borrow something?
1: That's exactly what I was going to say. You didn't say, I'm going to go and get this. You said, what do I need? What do I need, Robbie? What do I need? And you were waiting for him to say, take my, like...
0: He didn't give me anything. Didn't even offer me a shovel to dig a hole to do a poo in.
2: Can I say Roberto Zamoros is just, he's a living treasure here at Nova.
1: I
2: we absolutely
1: him.
2: Adore him. And if you ever go down to the car park here in Nova, his four-wheel drive is equipped with everything. Like, it's unbelievable. Like, there's things hanging off everywhere. Like, I mean, I think he's got a fridge hanging off the side.
1: I think he might have a family in there.
0: There's
1: down
0: a family
1: there.
0: Hanging off the side as well.
1: Has anyone ever checked in there?
0: No, they haven't. No one's allowed. Heavy security. I mean, there's three kangaroos in the back. I'm just trying to work out the idea of camping is to take the comforts of home and put them in an outdoor area and experience them somewhere else outside of the city.
2: It's got nothing to do with the comforts. It's got nothing to do with the comforts of home. Nothing
0: to do.
2: Isn't
0: that the idea?
2: It's nature. No. It's getting out in nature.
0: But you want to be able to sleep on a mattress or some sort of inflatable thing in a sleeping bag and go, oh, look at the bloody Southern
2: Cross. Have you slept in a swag?
0: I had a swag once. I just threw it out the other day, actually, in hard rubbish. I had a swag and I'd sleep in people's front yard.
2: Not a swig. We're talking a swag.
0: No, a swag. At 21st and stuff.
1: A wag? Are you saying a wag?
0: No, a swag. And I'd sleep in people's front yards.
1: That doesn't count.
0: So... Tell me if you consider this camping, because I said to my mate Spargs, who we're going with, you know, bloody Matty Spargo, careful of him, you're not drinking with him again, are you, Fitz?
1: How many children are
0: he's
1: there?
0: He's got three. He's loose.
1: And you've got three.
0: Yeah, so...
1: Oh, grow up. No. I can't stand... Oh, anyway, keep going.
0: I said to him, where will we get dinner from? Because... My idea is we put the tent up. I'm trying to find somewhere near a river so we could try and do a bit of fishing.
1: Yeah. Catch dinner.
0: No. And then we drive into town, right? There's a buffet on the go or something local that's doing a schnitzel and a coleslaw. And then we come back and sleep in the tent. And he said, no, that's not camping.
1: It's not camping.
0: That's not camping at all. You have to bring
2: great
0: the food
2: pickup,
0: along.
2: Sparks,
0: yeah, he's good on it. He's right onto it.
2: It's amazing. He knows
0: He said, you've got to bring the food and cook it at the campsite.
1: Yeah.
0: Like you turn up and like I'm saying at home, the convenience of an oven, you have to do the same thing at home out there in the bush.
2: So how much was the catering company that you booked for the trip?
0: That's not what I'm saying.
1: If you call Uber Eats, that is it.
0: No, but look, if they drop in, we're doing lobster rolls, guys. It's going to be beautiful. But I'll keep you up to speed. I'm going to go buy a tent this weekend, guys. We could warm it up. We could do a show from
1: the
0: tent.
1: They are going to see you coming a mile.
0: You guys want to do that? Show from a tent. Is that a radio first? Probably not.
1: Who's
0: going to
1: pitch the tent?
0: It's a terrible idea. How dare you, Kate Ritchie? How good is this song? Are You Going to Be My Girl? Fitzy Whipper. Kate, it is your Friday night on Nova. Here's Jet. Recap of the week next.
3: 1, 2, 3, take my hand and come with me because you look so fine that I really want to make you mine. 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

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I said, you look so fine that I really wanna make you mine. Come on and get your kicks. 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

0: Jada, you're going to be my girl on Nova.
1: Fitzy, Whipper, Kate. Recap of the week, guys. We look at the best bits, the worst bits. It's all tied together with a little bow. Have a listen.
2: The week kicked off with some pretty highbrow discussions.
3: Did you know that the little area above the butt crack is called a cleft?
2: Whoever said this show wasn't educational?
4: I'll give you an education.
3: A guy has lost a claim that he was unfairly dismissed because of his protruding cleft.
5: Cleft. Hey, Tommy, idea.
3: Why are you doing this?
5: Fitzy, Whipper and Kate's calendar every month is just a different bloke with a protruding cleft.
6: That's good. Fort.
3: Well, there's going to have to be a very lengthy audition process.
2: Let's just hope that audition process doesn't include our executive producer, Tom.
1: Tommy, what have you dealt with?
7: My wife says I have an abnormally high crack.
1: Oh, do you?
7: Yeah. No, it's a protruding cleft.
1: So what's on that? The back of your neck, Tom?
2: Now, here's something I didn't expect to hear out of Kate's mouth this week.
3: Can we talk about cars?
1: Oh, here we go.
3: I just never understood those people that would open the boot and you couldn't put anything in there because there was speaker or something.
1: Oh, subwoofer.
3: Yeah. Oh, a subwoofer. None of that makes sense, but I know that that's the middle-aged lady in me who doesn't know where to put her Woolies bag.
1: Let's get a subwoofer in Kate's Subaru. Oh,
8: bloody Subaru's rocking. You know the old saying.
3: What is that one?
8: Well, you need a service, I think. That's what it...
3: Tell me about it.
1: No.
5: No, the car.
2: Fitzy asked a very relatable question this week.
5: If you've injured yourself showing off in front of the kids, we all do it.
2: And of course, Kate jumped at the chance to injure herself live on air.
3: I'm getting nervous because I can do a bend back, right? You know, when you stand on your feet and you just bend back and hit the ground.
2: Just for the love of the game.
1: Kate is going to do a bend back.
3: Now?
7: Kate's calisthenics.
1: There we go. So she's... facing the other way. She's starting to bend back a little bit.
5: Bending over, head towards the ground.
1: Arms out. She's done it!
2: Yeah, unfortunately, she can do it.
7: Put your pants back on now, Kate.
5: We're getting a lot of text messages saying, is Kate single?
2: And when Kate's not doing backbends on the show...
7: Unusual procedures. If anyone suffers from vertigo, you throw yourself on the bed. Throw yourself back.
2: She's writhing around on the floor at home.
3: I've practiced this because I had vertigo for a while there and I had to lie on the ground and do like a funny twisty and a head roll and a... Right. You do all this weird stuff to try and... get something back in balance.
7: And so what nightclub were you at beforehand?
1: There it is.
9: I can't get no sleep.
2: This week, we got a peek into Fitzy's future as a possible grandparent.
5: I've got a couple of friends, right? And their parents have retired and gone, nah, we're done. We're not going to help with the kids.
1: Yeah. I don't understand.
3: Whose side are you on, Fitzy?
1: Yeah, can you imagine Fitzy? Huey has his own family and has a couple of kids and then says, Dad, we need to go away for the weekend. Do you mind looking after the kids?
7: I'm already in Bali. Absolutely no chance at all.
2: For a while now, the guys have been making fun of Kate for having a bit of an issue with AI.
3: Everything that you look at on your phone, everybody can track it. Also ChatGPT.
2: But this week, the tables were turned specifically on Whipper.
1: I live
3: on Whip.
1: Yep.
3: Give me your phone and I'll have a look at maybe yours.
2: By going through his ChatGPT history.
3: I'll look after you.
2: Liar.
3: Firstly, flight arrival time. Something about troubleshooting. How cute's this? Testing business name effectiveness.
7: I would love to go through his history.
3: Oh, how about this?
7: Amazing.
3: Winter family hotels, Europe.
1: Oh, mate.
3: You're going to love this one, Fitzy. Watches of the world.
2: And don't think that we're just going to skip past this one, Whip.
3: Top tricks young ladies do with their feet.
1: Yeah.
3: What? Yeah, it's gross.
10: Disgusting!
2: The only thing more disgusting is what Whip has been up to in the middle of the night.
1: I started to sneak downstairs and what I'll do is I'll eat a banana. And then Lisa will find, you know, five bananas in the bathroom in the morning and go, what are you doing?
3: I mean, I don't want to get weird.
1: Do get weird.
3: If I had a husband... and then I went in the morning and there was a hand of bananas in the room.
1: You wonder what he's doing with the bananas.
5: How many monkeys are in the bed?
3: How many monkeys jumping on?
2: We didn't expect one of the top crime stories of the week to include Beyoncé.
3: Some bloke broke into a car who happened to be a choreographer for Beyoncé, stole a hard drive containing unreleased music by Beyoncé.
4: Oh, yes.
2: And we certainly didn't expect it to include Kate Ritchie.
4: Wasn't there an issue on Home and Away where something was...
3: A director's assistant's car got broken into and it had all the cast phone numbers.
4: Contact details.
3: From Home and Away.
4: To Beyoncé.
7: The guy who's gotten into the choreographer of his car has got brand new Beyoncé music. Mm-hmm. This other guy in Australia has got Flathead's number.
6: I'd watch your step if I were you, young man.
2: And hey, what do you know? 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Out of context, Kate.
3: What's the other thing you don't need down there? Like a...
4: Huh? It's up to you. You don't use it anymore. No,
3: some of them have retired. What can you keep in here?
4: You know what I mean?
3: I've never had a cold sausage in the garage.
4: Have you ever had
3: dinner? Hot sausage in the garage?
2: Out of context, Kate. I'm Snitch. Catch you guys next week.
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12: 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CBD, we've got rolling road closures due to protests from Hyde Park to Town Hall, then continuing along Bathurst Street, Pitt Street, Market Street and York Street. The M4, Greystanes, heavy delays remain eastbound approaching Greystanes Road after an earlier crash, and adding to the pressure, another crash in Auburn on the M4 westbound just past Silverwater Road. Trade bumper to bumper traffic for bumper to bumper safety. 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Aldi, good, different. Weather-wise, chance of a shower overnight down to 14 degrees. A shower or two across the weekend. We're looking at tops of 23. Right now, it's 20 in the city, 19 in the west.
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0: What an amazing talent. Olivia Rodrigo. Drop Dead on Nova, Fitzy Whipper, Kate. It is your Friday night, guys. The weekend is here. Well done on pushing through, kids. We made it. What a great battle. No, thanks, buddy.
1: Not there yet.
2: Can I get James Hetfield from Metallica to just give us some soothing words about going to sleep? Here's the headline. Here's the story. How sleeping naked improves your sleep. Choosing to sleep naked even in winter can be effective. Direct contact with blankets promote a rapid thermoregulation mechanism and supports the natural decrease in body temperature. Now, this is necessary for sleep onset and maintenance. In this way, the body can reach its optimal temperature quickly and without excessive psychological stress. So sleeping naked under a duvet...
1: Duna.
2: Sure. Creates a thermally stable microenvironment that allows for fine and continuous regulation of body temperature, similar to that of a changing room. So they're saying here that this is the way to do it because your body temperature works itself out pretty quickly. If you're going to go under a blanket or a duna, they're saying don't put pajamas on.
1: But how good are flannelette sheets, flannelette pajamas, and a doona?
0: Not for me.
1: I mean,
2: Now, a lot of individuals may avoid sleeping without clothes due to the fear of being awakened by family members or roommates or because of the need to leave the house quickly in case of an emergency. I can understand that.
1: When are you going to leave the house because of an emergency?
0: Well, Fitzy, your mate. You told the story not long ago on air who rushed out the front of the house.
2: No. Adam and Will on their radio show told that they had a listener that rang in and, Kate, there was a massive... When you hear a car accident out the front of your house, freaks you out when you're fast asleep. So this guy heard the screech of the tyres and then bang, and he thought, oh, this guy's in a bit of trouble. Runs straight out of his bed down to where the guy was. He was okay getting out of the car, and then everyone started filing out of their houses.
0: Yeah.
2: But because he'd just woken up, he realised in his pyjama pants that he had a friend that was standing to attention. And then everyone was looking at it. And it looked like he was getting really excited by the crash.
0: He'd given it three thumbs up.
1: Fast and furious.
2: He was okay getting out of the car, and then everyone started filing out of their houses.
0: Yeah.
2: But because he'd just woken up, he realised in his pyjama pants that he had a friend that was standing to attention. And then everyone was looking at it. And it looked like he was getting... He

0: though.
1: Tell us.
0: Do you know what's worse than that? You know what? Sometimes men's pajamas have the hole in the front.
2: Yeah.
0: And sometimes they don't know that.
3: It's hanging out.
0: Yeah.
1: Do you know what?
0: Yeah, but wouldn't you feel a breeze?
1: Happened to me during
3: Depends if there's a breeze in the house.
1: Happened to me during a physio appointment that I had once.
3: What, you're wearing your pyjamas?
1: No, I had a pair of boxer shorts on and I had no idea that old King Willie had found its way out. And the guy...
0: Is that your name for it?
3: Whereabouts in Bali were you?
1: No.
0: King.
1: And he's working on my knee and I didn't know anything until I sat up. And then I realised, hello.
3: Among the many benefits of sleeping without clothing, there is also an increase in self-esteem and self-confidence. So that's associated with spending time naked. They say, look, if you spend... If you're naked in bed when you go to sleep at night, then you will feel more comfortable with your body outside of the bedroom.
1: It's very important also to point out, having a T-shirt on and nothing else is not naked, Tom. So you can't just... You can't.
0: Why is that a running joke with you?
2: What about my socks?
1: Tommy never takes his T-shirt
3: he's
1: off.
3: Fascinated
0: that's not
3: by
0: true.
3: It.
0: That's not true. But
3: how would you know?
1: And he wakes up, he's got his little periscope and he's wandering around the house with his socks and T-shirt on and nothing else.
2: I regret
1: carrying
2: telling you
1: his
2: that.
1: Towel.
2: I regret telling you that.
0: Sometimes you need to wear undies though.
2: Okay.
0: But also... Yeah.
1: What do you wear to bed, Tom?
0: I sometimes, if I go to bed and I'm not wearing anything, I then have strange dreams that people can see me naked.
3: BJ does as well.
1: Does she?
0: If I'm feeling a bit anxious, if I'm nude, I will then dream about being seen naked. Like I think someone's in the room
1: or
0: something.
1: What's the guy look like that you see in your dreams looking through the windows?
0: A bit like him.
1: Tommy.
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6: 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Sydney, the Bathurst Street off ramp from the Western Distributor. We've got a multi-vehicle accident. Very heavy traffic conditions there with two out of the three city-bound lanes closed. Arncliffe, Marsh Street approaching Flora Street. We've got a car accident. Heavy traffic conditions there as well westbound. While Dural, New Line Road at Old Northern Road, there's a two-car accident. 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Ends June 30. Checking your weather. Chance of a shower overnight down to 14 degrees. A shower or two across the weekend. Tops are 23. Right now, it's 19 in the city, 18 in the west on Sydney's Nova 96.9.
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13: 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Thank God Kate's here on this show, because if this was Home and Away, you boys would have been killed off years ago.
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0: Brandon's called the show. Take it out to the weekend. Brando, welcome.
1: Hello, everyone. Happy Friday. Thank you very much for the Nova team. You always keep me entertained, and I love the work you all do.
2: Oh, thanks, Brandon. That is so nice.
0: We're always here, Brendan.
1: Thank you.
3: How is 90210 still going, Brandon? No. We haven't been back to Beverly Hills for a long time, we had a good time.
0: What should we worry about, Brandon?
2: What should we be worried about?
1: You know, just enjoy yourself day to day. Don't worry about the past.
2: Okay. What are you doing tonight?
1: Well, all my mates bailed out on me. I was supposed to go out. I've been asking them, let's go do something. I've been waiting all day for them. Yeah. And now they've all bailed on me. I'm trying to find something to do and I need help.
0: Yeah, so true. Tommy, what have you got? Anything on the...
3: Oh, yeah, absolutely.
2: There's plenty of footy on.
0: Got Ollie, who works on the show.
2: The Red Room's on.
0: Dylan will go out with you.
3: Why don't we give you $100 to spend at 7-Eleven?
1: Thank you very much.
3: 7-Eleven and get a slushie in the new Japanese range of gyoza and egg salad rolls.
2: Have a slushie. Yeah.
1: Thank you so much for that. I really appreciate that, guys.
0: Brando, respect, man.
1: Thanks, man.
0: All right. Hey, Delta Goodrum, guys. A lot of talk about the old Delta.
2: Oh, my goodness. What a goddess.
0: Is she favourite?
4: Well, they're saying that, yeah, she's right up there. Now, did she?
3: Oh, here she is.
0: This is the semi-final, Fitz. This was today. This was this morning.
2: Yeah, 5 a.m. or something.
0: Yeah.
2: Like, how can anyone beat this? The performance is incredible. She looks amazing. Like, everything about it.
4: She used, Beyonce used it was sort of like a stage that rises up and it's just got Beyonce. You've got to be strapped to it, Kate, because it's quite dangerous. It's thin, and that's what Delta used. She apparently texted Beyonce and said, yo, have you still got that? You still got that thing that rises up on stage? Mm.
2: Did she really? Did you see the text?
4: Jay-Z said, yeah, I'll chuck it in the ute, and they got it to Eurovision, and that's her going up there.
0: Yeah, they strap her in, they buckle, they clip her in so she can't fall off.
2: And imagine that voice, imagine having to worry about falling off a tiny little rising stage and belt that tune out.
4: Who do we have to beat, Tommy? Like, who are the other countries? Romania, or who's in there that's dominating
3: good question.
4: At the moment?
3: Yeah, let me just check.
4: Can I say this? I feel like it's rigged. Australia is not part of Europe, so there's no way that they're going to let us win.
0: We do not win, Fitz, I'll tell you here right now, I will never watch Eurovision again.
4: Well, you never have.
0: That's it.
3: Yeah, Tommy? Finland seem to be in the lead with Liechtenstein. Is their song?
2: Liechtenstein?
0: When's that?
2: What did you say? Well,
0: my alarm's gone off.
3: No, it's...
2: It's Liechtenstein?
3: No, what's the song called, Tom?
2: Quick, let's wrap this up.
3: Obviously, Brandon's doing on a Friday night, but not what you're doing. It's Liechtenstein. We take on Albania, Bulgaria, Malta, and Denmark in the final.
0: Albania,
4: Malta, very good.
3: Yeah.
0: If we don't win, get
2: what
0: out
2: are you
0: of town.
2: Gonna do?
0: I will fly over there and crack it.
2: No, what are you gonna do? Will you do like a nudie run or something around the office?
0: I will
2: on
0: have
2: Monday?
0: An open letter. I will have an open letter on Monday to Eurovision about how angry I am.
2: What does an open mean?
4: Open AI letter.
0: Do you know the final?
2: Hey, Linda, write a letter to Eurovision for me. Ask Linda whether Delta's gonna win.
3: Oh, that's a good question. Yeah, who would say your best friend Linda?
2: Just say, and ask Linda what licking time is.
4: What are the odds of Australia winning Eurovision? Okay. Ask Linda.
0: Here we go. Where is she? She might be out. Linda.
5: Yes, King Legend, I'm right here.
0: Linda, what are the chances of Australia and Delta Goodrum winning Eurovision? Like, what are the odds? Are we favourite?
5: As of now, Australia and Delta Goodrum aren't considered favourites to win Eurovision. The odds are available, but they suggest Australia isn't leading the pack in the betting markets. If you want a more precise number, odds are always shifting, so it's worth checking closer to the event.
0: Yeah, do you like Delta Goodrum?
5: I think Delta's got a powerhouse voice, and she's definitely iconic in Aussie music. But I'll leave the personal fandom to you. Are you a big fan?
0: Yeah, love her to pieces, and I think she'll win. And you can tell Eurovision if she doesn't that I'll be furious.
5: Well, I'll be cheering right alongside you, at least in spirit. Eurovision is full of surprises, so let's see how it plays out. And hey, if Delta wins, you'll get to celebrate like a true king legend.
0: Hey, you're live on the radio. 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
9: 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Sydney, the Bathurst Street off ramp from the Western Distributor. We've got a multi vehicle accident. Very heavy traffic conditions there with two out of the three citybound lanes closed. Arncliffe, Marsh Street approaching Flora Street. We've got a car accident. Heavy traffic conditions there as well, westbound. While Dural, New Line Road at Old Northern Road, there's a two car accident. 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Checking your weather. Chance of a shower overnight down to 14 degrees. A shower or two across the weekend. Tops of 23. Right now, it's 19 in the city, 18 in the west on Sydney's Nova 96.9.
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9: Good evening, I'm Michelle Stevenson. Well, a transgender woman who won a landmark discrimination case has had her damages doubled. In 2024, the federal court found social media app Giggle for Girls had breached discrimination laws by excluding Roxanne Tickle. The court has now dismissed an appeal by the app's founder. Speaking outside court, Ms. Tickle says it's a great step forward.
3: The court found unanimously that I was unlawfully directly discriminated against. The ruling clearly reinforces what the Australian community stands for, that all women are protected from discrimination.
9: The federal government has neo-Nazis in its sights, listing White Australia as a prohibited hate group. The organisation has used a number of different names since its establishment and is the second entity deemed a prohibited hate group in the wake of the Bondi terror attack. The opposition claims the federal government is planning to impose a death tax as part of its budget measures. Discretionary testamentary trusts will attract a 30% tax from mid-2028. The government argues existing arrangements won't be affected, though. A plane carrying repatriated passengers who were on board the hantavirus-hit cruise ship has arrived in Australia. Five Aussies and a Kiwi touched down at an RAAF base near Perth. They all tested negative for the virus before departing the Netherlands and will undergo further screenings now they've arrived in WA. And country music star Lainey Wilson has tied the knot. The 33-year-old Yellowstone actress is secretly marrying her football player fiancé, Devlin Hodges, in Tennessee. Here's what's leading at Nine News tonight.
4: Thanks, Michelle. I'm Mark Burrows in Nine News. Aussie cruise ship passengers touchdown and head straight into COVID-style quarantine where they're live. The home insurance shake-up that could leave you out of pocket. How men and women experience Parkinson's differently from sleep to memory and falls. And Rooster Spencer Lemieux's revealing first interview in more than a year. Start over on Nine Now as soon as you're home.
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9: Tim.
6: It's just good to be part of it.
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13: Welcome to Friday afternoon. I'm not going to say it.
9: Don't say it.
13: I'm not going to say we made it.
9: Don't say it. It's so nice to be here.
13: We're really tipping into the weekend now. We're dipping our tip like Katy Perry did into space.
9: We're more than dipping our tip. We are there.
13: We are dipping our tip into the weekend. All our songs this hour are going to get you there, plus New Music Friday a bit later. Our dear friend, Ruben Stiles, who will be taking to the stage with Adam from Peking Duck in a couple of hours if you're in Sydney and then in Darwin tomorrow.
9: Oh, my gosh.
13: So you've got a bit of flying to do if you're not in any of those places.
9: Ain't no party like a Darwin party. They really know how to party up there. It's a good vibe.
13: Hot and humid at Peking Duck. Woo. But up next, me and Sarah Harris. We should have called our boys Noah Khan. We should have because, you know, we have a bunch of Noah Khans in our house.
9: Because it's stick season up in your joint.
13: Yes. More details on that after this. Yes.

0: Do you remember that American talk show host, Montel?
1: I do not.
0: Yeah, I'm not sure it's the same, not the same person, but Montel was great.
1: Hang on, Montel?
0: Yeah, Montel Williams, I'm pretty sure.
1: Surely.
0: Yeah.
1: Oh my God, yes, Montel Williams, but with one L.
0: Oh.
1: Montel, one L.
0: That's Montel Jordan, and Montel. That is how we do it. Very soon, our dear friend Ruben Stiles, one half of Peking Duckies here. They're doing Sydney tonight, then Darwin tomorrow. But now, Sarah Harris and I have a bunch of Noah Kahans in our house. Now, Sarah.
1: Yes.
0: Our boys, you have two, I have two.
1: Mm-hmm.
0: Our boys are obsessed. And I literally, before speaking to Sarah about this, I thought my boys were the only ones.
1: Okay.
0: Because you kind of only really know your kids.
1: It's so weird. What are they obsessed
0: with? They are totally obsessed. I think I have, let me just double check.
1: Is this going to freak her out?
0: I've got two in the car. I've got 10 in the backyard, two in the front yard, and then there's three in their room, but I think there might even be four in their room. Sticks.
2: And they won't stop playing with them.
0: And they're real good sticks.
1: At least they're playing with sticks and not something else.
0: But they're real good sticks.
1: Like, what do you mean, like, where, good sticks?
0: Like, where you, like, you walk around, right? Yep. When have you ever seen a really good stick?
1: Well, I always pick up, there's lots of good sticks around. I'll tell you what, I'm attracted to the ones that are phallic shaped. And I bring them in. Remember I brought in a phallic stick for Tim.
0: 13, 24, 10. If you have kids in your life that are stick obsessed, they're Noah Kahans.
1: Stick season.
0: Stick season.
1: But what do you? But they're obsessed with sticks. They've got iPads and phones and the TVs, and they go to the movies.
0: Yeah, it's 2026.
1: They've got heaps of things, and they love sticks. I mean, that's promising.
2: Which is what makes it so wholesome, right? You know how you go to a dog park and you see like a stick library where you can throw sticks at your dog so they can chase them. That's what we've got as well. And there's a very specific process for picking a stick. I went deep on the sticks because my little boy showed me a stick. He was so excited about it. And I was like, how do you pick a stick? And
1: what's the criteria?
2: Well, first of all, he's got to hit it on the ground and see if it breaks. And then he looks at not just the length, but the girth of it.
1: See.
2: And then he likes to also sharpen the end of it.
1: Ah.
2: And I said to him,
0: I said,
2: what are you going to do with it? And he's like, I don't really know. I think I might just defend myself. I said, from whom? And he's like, people in the wilderness.
0: Oh, yeah.
1: You live in a house.
2: I know. But that's the thing. Boys really are like dogs. You've got to run them. You got to feed them. You got to clean up after them because they pee everywhere.
0: I mean, I'm not saying that. Like,
2: and I love them.
0: I don't give them a stick for their birthday or something, but love a stick.
1: It sounds like they would love a stick for their birthday.
0: Yeah. This is your son?
2: Yeah.
0: This is your boy?
2: This is Harry.
3: I mean, when I found it, it was like pretty sharp.
4: So you don't want me to throw this stick out?
3: Yeah, I really like it.
4: Okay. What are you going to use it for?
3: I don't actually really know. Defending myself?
1: Defending myself
3: in the wilderness.
1: Oh, it's brilliant.
2: And do you know there are whole pages? It's called Stick Nation. There are pages on social media dedicated to the best sticks found around the world. It's a thing. Do not throw out a boy's stick.
0: Yeah, we've got good ones.
2: Do not throw it out.
1: Do you have like a stick cupboard? Like, do you have a stick area? Do you have, like,
0: no,
1: where
0: I was saying
1: you
0: they're in the backyard.
1: The
0: I've got two in the car now.
1: They're going to get wet in the backyard.
0: That's all right.
1: Is it?
0: Yeah, that's all right. Because they're the backyard ones.
1: Have you asked them? That's what you think.
0: But they keep the ones for where they want to use them. The ones in the bedroom are obviously the OGs.
1: Yeah, okay.
0: And then the ones in the car are like just in case I need one when we're out and I can't find one.
2: It's like finding a unicorn.
0: Lisa.
5: Hello, guys.
0: Yeah, you get it as well, right?
5: Oh, I get it. I have an almost 9-year-old who's been stick obsessed since he was a baby. He plays with sticks after school with his mates, and so he doesn't lose the good sticks. He actually finds hiding spots around school to hide it so he can play with the good stick tomorrow.
2: Have you ever thrown a stick out, Mum, or you wouldn't dare?
5: I would never dare. Yeah. He remembers every stick.
1: Wow, this
0: Laura,
1: is fascinating.
0: Laura, you've got a stick kid?
6: I do. I have a stick obsessed kid. I do. He's two. And then wherever we're out, he'll collect sticks, come home, and then he lines them up and ranks them.
1: Oh, my God, that's adorable.
2: How wholesome.
0: And he's two, and it won't end because I've got an 11 and a 7, and it's still going on.
6: I know. When I heard this segment, I was like, oh, no. I thought it was going to be a phase.
1: Fantastic.
0: Yeah.
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9: 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Well, delicious, mouth-watering Daniel's donuts are now only as far as your nearest 7-Eleven. North Parramatta, look out for a breakdown taking out a northbound lane on James Roos Drive near the Cumberland Highway. In Parramatta, we have a two-car crash affecting northbound traffic on the Cumberland Highway near John Street. In Ryde, there's water over the road causing delays southbound on Chert Street at Morrison Road. It's an 8-minute run on the M2 westbound from Lane Cove Tunnel to Pennant Hills Road. 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Shower 2, top of 23 tomorrow in the city and 23 in the west. Right now, it's 18 degrees on Sydney's Nova 96.9.
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0: TGIF. Katy Perry and our little comedy film clips here at the Savo on Nova. It is Ricky Lee and Tim. Friday afternoon, New Music Friday coming up very soon. And you had a little Delta Goodrum moment, a terrible case of mistaken identity.
1: I think he just got the names mixed up, to be fair.
0: More than the names. That's not far away, but right now, our dear friend Ruben Stiles from Peking Duck is here.
2: Oh, honey, honey.
0: He's the one that's allowed in the country, everybody.
1: If you went to the US, would you be allowed in?
2: Well, I just played Stagecoach, so I think it worked out.
1: There he goes.
0: Stagecoach, if you are listening, by the way. Stagecoach is at the side of Coachella.
2: Yeah.
0: After Coachella, and just looks from all this distance like so much more fun.
2: It's like imagine Coachella if everyone wasn't an influencer.
1: It's like the OG.
2: Yeah. You know, and there was a cool fact where, you know, Coachella goes across 2 weekends. Stagecoach is only one, but in one day, Stagecoach does the same number or more over the bar than the whole 2 weekends of Coachella.
1: Jeez.
0: Oh, wow.
2: Yeah.
0: And that's the festival you want to play
2: at. That sums up the crowd.
1: That's a fun crowd to play for.
0: Well, Coachella, this is not crapping on Coachella, but from someone who's never been there, and I like a good festival, as you know,
2: yep.
0: It does feel like it's more for people at home. Like, it's very camera friendly. It's amazing coverage on YouTube. Mm.
2: Sick to watch at home.
1: You've done Stagecoach before, though, right? This wasn't your first time, was it?
2: No, two years ago I got to play it, so nice to get the call up again.
1: So good.
0: But stuff all that, because tonight is your biggest Peking Duck show in 7 years.
1: Yes, boy.
0: Mate, I can't wait. How do you feel about it?
2: I'm so pumped. We haven't done the Horden since before COVID.
0: Yeah.
2: So it's a pretty exciting sign of the times that we get to come back already.
1: Jeez,
2: so
1: not since before COVID.
2: Yeah.
1: I know. Watch out, that hantavirus is coming for all of us.
0: Oh, don't get her started. She's so scared about the new one.
1: Like, just relax. It can only be transmitted from person to person.
2: Wait, there's a new one? What?
0: Don't worry about it.
1: And
0: she's being alarmist.
1: People get on planes and letting people come home.
2: Well, let's make our show super famous. Make it the megaplex of spreading this seed.
1: Yes.
2: Everybody, come down to Nate.
0: You guys never disappoint. The best live shows ever, ever, ever,
1: the
0: ever,
1: best.
0: Ever, ever, ever, ever.
2: Agreed.
0: Yeah.
1: I feel like the last time I came to one of your shows, I've never felt older and I've never felt like my knees need help.
0: Was that my
1: more.
0: Birthday or
1: on
0: our birthday?
1: Your guys' birthday, yes. Yeah.
0: But with you boys being so big now, solo-wise, you got yoga happening and then obviously Adam's got Kelly Holiday. Does it just feel like coming home doing Peking Duck stuff?
2: Oh, it's the best feeling in the world. Mm. Yeah, thanks for asking that. Yeah, I love it more than anything. It's like when we... I don't know, it feels like we're just kids again. Like, you know, when we were 20 years old, out the back of Adam's shed, like just working on beats, cooking up things. We're dumb, silly little kids again when we're together and it's so beautiful.
1: And the new music is so good. Like,
2: thank you.
1: So good.
0: Yeah, and it's hard to believe debut album coming out on 4 days after our birthdays on August 14, Paradise.
2: Yeah.
0: What made you guys think, because obviously you've been...
2: I did that as a birthday present to us.
0: Yeah, well, I hope I'm looking forward to a signed copy. but why so long? Like, what made you go, okay, we're going to do an album now? Because you guys have been doing this thing for a long, long time.
2: Yeah, I guess, you know, we'd been together making songs for 16 or 17 years, if you include the ones before they, you know, went out on iTunes and Beatport back in the day. And, I guess we've only ever done singles and songs. And once we did an EP of 2 tracks, but it
1: solid
2: felt like...
0: EP's meant to be extended
1: EP.
0: Play, right?
2: Yeah.
1: More than one.
0: Oh, that's true.
2: Yeah, it's just more than one. the single plus B-side, but we were like, you know, chapter one has been incredible. Let's evolve, end this chapter and start chapter two, which is albums. And
0: amazing. Well, biggest show in 7 years tonight at the Horden. As I said, I hate to be like, I'm not being rude, but like, we're just so proud of you guys. We really are. You're the two nicest people in the business outside of our mate over here.
1: And hardworking and so talented, and no one deserves it more than the two of you.
2: Oh, we bloody love you guys.

0: Yeah, the Savo, that is Black Eyed Peas. New Music Friday, though. Good stuff in there this week, and that is around the corner. You can follow along with all our New Music Friday selections on our Spotify playlist if you wish.
1: 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Go to ours. 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
0: But Delta is absolutely smashing it in
1: Vienna. She is absolute perfection in Vienna right now at Eurovision.
0: Sunday morning, the big GF, Delta Goodrum, we are wishing you all the best. But you had a little case of the Delta Goodrums, a little terrible case of mistaken identity.
1: I went to the gym yesterday and we go to the gym in the city and we're walking home. And, you know, we do our little groceries and we're walking home and Rich has got like, you know, a little Woolies bag. And this old man comes up and taps Rich on the shoulder. Which, you know, generally that means someone needs help. No one usually taps Rich on the shoulder.
0: Recognising Rich.
1: Yeah.
0: Yeah.
1: And so they tapped Rich on the shoulder and he had his, like, phone in his hand and he was like, oh, it was all just a bit weird. And Rich was like, oh, are you okay? Is everything all right? He said, I just love her. I just love her.
0: Oh, that's nice.
1: And he was like, okay. But it still didn't make sense. It didn't make sense what was going on. And he kept saying, oh, I love her. I love her. I love Paulini. And he was like,
0: pardon?
1: Okay. Thank you for telling me that. And then he goes, can I have a photo with you?
0: Yeah.
1: I just love you so much. You're just so lovely and just so nice and so kind. Oh, thank you. Yeah. And I was like, yeah, no, totally fine. He goes, oh, thank you so much, Paulini. And he
0: said, you're not Paulini.
1: So he's called me Paulini three times and I didn't want to correct the poor guy.
0: No.
1: Because, you know, people get nervous when they come up and they meet me.
0: It's like that guy that walks around England, the Indian bloke that walks around England and everyone gets photos with him thinking he's Dev Patel and he just lets them think that.
1: No, but that's the thing. He really wanted his photos. Like, yeah, absolutely. We can have the photo.
0: You've got to let it go because
1: you have to.
0: That only happened to me once at the Kararong Bowls Club. and someone thought I was Pauline. No. And the girl working behind the bar go, you're on the radio, right? And I go, yeah. And she's like, oh. And she started just like giving me free beers, thinking I was Andy Lee. Like, we're nothing the same. But I took those beers.
1: Of course you take the beers and you take the photos and you smile and you say, have a lovely day.
0: Well, I hope you're
1: enjoying
0: the show.
1: He says, I will, Paulini, thank you. And I was like, yeah.
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4: 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In Pickers, look out for a two-car crash. Causing delays both ways on Forest Road at Henry Lawson Drive. St Peters, we've got a truck breakdown. Taking out a northbound lane on Airport Drive. The M7 motorway looking pretty good southbound through Lighthorse Interchange. We have a 21-minute run on the M4 westbound from Chert Street, Parramatta to Mulgoa Road, Jamison Town. 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Shower 2, top of 23 tomorrow in the city and 23 in the west. Right now, it's 18 degrees on Sydney's Nova 96.9.
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0: Ricky Lee and Tim, we are almost out of here for a Friday afternoon. Nova Boy jams around the corner. The Matty Rowe Show to really get you into the weekend, like proper
1: in, because we're like half in.
0: We're half in, like Lauren Sanchez and Katy Perry were in space.
1: Yes.
0: We're kind of there, but we're not.
1: Yeah, we're not really. We're saying we are, but we're not quite.
0: But let's check out some new music to get us home.
1: Tell everyone where you go.
0: No, please, you.
1: Okay. If you want to check out our New Music Friday picks, you just go to Spotify, type in New Music Friday, and look, there'll be the Spotify little playlist there. Cool. But boring. You want to look under that, and you'll see the Ricky Lee and Tim New Music Friday playlist.
0: Now, Reality Awaits is The Strokes' new album, which I'm looking forward to. It comes out soon.
1: The Strokes have Jack Black in it, right?
0: No.
1: It makes me so happy.
0: Julian Casablancas, Albert Hammond Jr.
1: It makes me so happy.
0: And the gang.
1: You get so angry when
0: No, I don't. No. I also know that you're going to hate this, but I don't care. This is their new song, Falling Out of Love. Check it out. It's The Strokes. God lost.

0: laugh over my picks.
1: I'm sorry. The reason we do this segment is because you have introduced me to so much great music. That's okay. We don't have to like everything.
0: No, we don't.
1: You're going
0: to
1: hate
0: it. The first time you've ever laughed and cackled over the top of it, though, I have to say.
1: But it's just so funny. I just started off because I like shit stirring you about the Strokes.
0: I know.
1: And pretending I don't know who they are.
0: They'll be fine.
1: I'm pretending I don't know.
0: But they'll be fine.
1: This is Serotonin, James Hype, great guy.

0: Scotty's good. James hype.
1: Yes.
2: Now, Baby No Money. We know Baby No Money. He's one of his big songs is Edamame. Hey, little mama, yeah, you heard about me. I'ma pop you like a pea, yeah, Edamame. Yeah, I feel so hot like I'm chilling on the beach, yeah. I had him on my podcast too. He's like from a family of doctors and scientists. They're real academics, right?
1: Yeah, great at creating great artists.
2: And he is just an online kook, and he's got millions and millions of followers, and he's pretty much created his whole little ecosystem himself from his phone.
1: So cool. And I never would have known his artist name because I looked at it and I never would have said it like you said it.
2: Yeah.
1: And if I was typing into Spotify to try and find him,
2: yes.
1: I would write baby, B-A-B-Y, no, N-O, and then the word money.
2: Nah, it's B-B-N-O dollar sign.
1: Yeah.
2: Of course.
1: Cool people.
2: This is his new track. It's Round and Round to finish off our new music Friday.

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1: And we want to send you there.
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1: Capital Summertime Ball.
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21: In the CBD, there's rolling road closures due to protests on this evening along Bathurst Street, Pitt Street, Market Street and York Street. We are seeing heavy delays as a result. In Rybacuff, water over the road affecting southbound traffic on Chert Street at Morrison Road. In Peakhurst, a two-car crash has delays both ways on Forest Road at Henry Lawson Drive. The M5 looking pretty good westbound through Moorbank past Moorbank Avenue. We have a 17-minute run on the M7 northbound from Preston's to Richin Road. 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Chiara 2, top of 23 tomorrow in the city and 23 in the west. Right now, it's 18 degrees on Sydney's Nova 96.9.
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1: In the CBD, we've got protests happening, causing rolling road closures and heavy delays from Hyde Park to Town Hall. They continue along Bathurst Street, Pitt Street and York Street. On the M4 at Granville, traffic heavy citybound after a two-car crash approaching Church Street. Emergency crews are on site. In Peakhurst, look out for a two-car crash on Forest Road at Henry Lawson Drive. And in Ryde, there's a burst water main causing water over the road southbound on Church Street at Morrison Road. Victoria's basement flash sale. Prices tumble, tumble, tumble. Excess stock, end of lines all chopped to clear at crazy prices. Hurry to Victoria's Basement, in store and online now. Some light showers tomorrow. It's a chilly one, tops of 21 degrees in the city and our west. Right now it's 18 degrees on Sydney's Nova 96.9.
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0: Tim.
1: Did someone come up to you yesterday?
0: Well, I went to the gym. We're walking home and this old man comes up and taps Rich on the shoulder. Rich was like, oh, are you okay? He said, I just love her. And then he goes, can I have a photo with you? I just love you so much. You're just so lovely and just so kind. Yeah, and I was like, yeah, no, totally fine. He goes, oh, thank you so much, Paulini.
1: You're not Paulini.
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0: Tim.
1: Did someone come up to you yesterday?
0: Well, I went to the gym. 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Rich was like, oh, are you okay? And he said, I just love her. And then he goes, can I have a photo with you? I just love you so much. You're just so lovely and just so kind. And yeah, and I was like, yeah, no, totally fine. He goes, oh, thank you so much, Paulini.
1: You're not Paulini.
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0: Tim.
1: Did someone come up to you yesterday?
0: Well, I went to the gym. We're walking home and this old man comes up and taps Rich on the shoulder. Rich was like, oh, are you okay? He said, I just love her. I just love her. And then he goes, can I have a photo with you? I just love you so much. You're just so lovely and just so kind. Oh. Yeah, and I was like, yeah, no, totally fine. He goes, oh, thank you so much, Paulini.
1: You're not Paulini.
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0: Tim.
1: Did someone come up to you yesterday?
0: Well, I went to the gym. We're walking home and this old man comes up and taps Rich on the shoulder. Rich was like, oh, are you okay? He said, I just love her. 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He goes, oh, thank you so much, Paulini.
1: You're not Paulini.
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2: 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Investing carries risk. Travel time, the M5 eastbound from Preston to the main tunnel entry at Kingsborough, running at just 14 minutes. At Menai, the traffic lights are flashing. Old Illawarra Road at Access Road and Sylvania, traffic lights are blacked out. The Princes Highway at Clare Street. Some reports of fog in the west around Bankstown, Henry Lawson Drive and Ludnam, the Northern Road. 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The weather today, showers increasing, top to 23 degrees in the city and in the west. Right now at 16 degrees on Sydney's Nova 96.9. 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
21: Oh, happy Saturday. Welcome to the weekend. Sam in. Best part about being up nice and early on your Saturday is the whole weekend ahead of you. Hopefully, you're making the most of it. Keith Urban, Carrie Underwood in just a tick, and Samba to kick us off, starting off what is hopefully an

0: That is Milky on Nova. Little upbeat remix from Mallgrab. Just the way you are on your Saturday morning. Maybe some kids sports to get to, or a little shopping list perhaps. A few bits from Bunnings and some handyman work ahead for the weekend. Whatever you got on. I got your non-stop hits all weekend and your chances to get in the running. The Capitals summertime ball. Wembley Stadium in the UK. BB Rexha. Not far away. She'll be performing there. I'll tell you how you can win your way there very soon as well. Non-stop hits. Non-stop hits.
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15: Whipper here with an urgent announcement. 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

0: That is Ricky Lee, Nova's very own. Point of no return on your Saturday morning. And last season of Oz Idol wrapped up about a month ago. You can audition already for 2027 if you think you got the pipes. Maybe you're a hidden gem in the making. Their socials, all the details and the links there. Nice opportunity to shake hands with Ricky while you're there. BB Rexha, her new one next. A summertime ball in the UK. Just over a week until we send someone there. I'll tell you how you can get in the running next.
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0: Troye Sivan on Nova and my, Delta Goodrum, Friday morning. Representing Australia very proudly at Eurovision final early hours of tomorrow morning. Joel Creasy seems to think Delta is a shot. She has rocketed up towards favouritism. Whether or not the Europeans will let an Australian win, we will have to see. But she was unreal. Oh, that, not to mention the key change in there too. Oh, it's up before 7 o'clock for you. Eclipse, new one from Delta Goodrum. Set your alarms tomorrow morning for that Eurovision final.
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Let's get the party started. 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That's when I knew that your heart was scarring. 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

0: Gotye, Kimbra on Nova. I was so busy talking Eurovision, I forgot to tell you how to get in the running for this.
1: Summertime Ball!
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0: And it's not very hard either. You can do it in 2 seconds when you pull up next, before you jump out of the car, sit there with the engine turned off, of course, and head to the Nova player, enter your details. You could be off to Capital's Summertime Ball in the UK, in the Golden Circle too, front and centre. For the likes of BB Rexha, Ray, Jason Derulo there yelling out his own name, and take that, add it to the lineup in the last week as well. Something for everyone. Nova player now, if you'd like to get in the running, because not long till Fitzy from Kate announce our winner. Go to it. We'll check the headlines and the roads for you next.
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22: 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Travel time on the M4 from Mulgoa Road, Jamison Town out to Church Street, Parramatta running at 20 minutes. From the Lane Cove Tunnel through to North Sydney on the Gore Hill Freeway and Moringa Freeway. Just watch out for some low-lying fog. At Mascot, a crash reported. Botany Road near Baxter Road. Menai, traffic lights flashing yellow. Old Illawarra Road at Access Road and they're blacked out in Sylvania. The Prince's Highway at Clare Street. 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Cherry, for the road ahead. The weather today, showers increasing, tops of 23 degrees right across Sydney, currently 16 degrees on Sydney's Nova 96.9. 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
24: Good morning, I'm Eleanor Quirk. Members of Australia's most prominent neo-Nazi organisation are preparing for a High Court challenge after the government declared it a prohibited hate group. The White Australia Group, formerly known as the National Socialist Network, has raised $150,000 to challenge the laws in the lead-up to the announcement by Home Affairs Minister Tony Burke.
25: This means that supporting, funding, training, recruiting, joining or directing this group constitutes a criminal offence.
24: Police have issued an urgent warning after international students were fleeced of hundreds of thousands of dollars in authority scams. Fraudsters posing as Chinese police officers have used phone apps like WeChat to threaten victims with arrest over fake money laundering or terrorism charges. In one case, a 22-year-old woman lost more than $400,000 after being told her family would be arrested if she didn't pay. Australians of all ages are being encouraged to get tested for high blood pressure. An Australian Institute of Health and Welfare report shows 2 in 3 adults with hypertension didn't know they had it. The Institute's Heidi Dietz says hypertension can increase the risk of many chronic conditions.
26: But it's really hard to pinpoint one specific symptom, so get checked regularly and have those conversations with your healthcare professional.
24: And Harvey Weinstein's third rape trial's ended in a mistrial. The former film producer was being retried for an alleged attack on an actress, but a deadlocked jury has ended the case after no verdict could be reached.
21: Nova Sport.
24: The Dolphins have made it 3 wins in a row, defeating South 38-10 at a wet Suncorp Stadium. Dolphins coach Kieran Wolfe praising his side's performance.
27: I could tell by the way we scrambled and sort of turned up and saved things early on that we're here to play, and I thought our first half was really good, actually. We probably got a little bit ill-disciplined in the second half, become a bit of a scrappy game at different times, but I loved our defence. I thought our defence was really good tonight.
24: Earlier, the Bulldogs suffered their 5th straight loss, beaten 38-16 by Cronulla. And you're up to date on the latest from the news.
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0: Just gone 7 o'clock. It is Sam in. Look at you, up and at 'em. Well done on your Saturday morning. Nipping around, getting those jobs done early so you can have your feet up for the arvo. I like it. We got your non-stop hits all day today, whatever errands you have to run. Tina Cousins and the Sunset Bros with a bit of a throwback.

0: not for the money, and it's not for the applause. No,
1: let's put the noise, please. Section. Hilltop Hoods on Nova. I used to think the nosebleed section was right at the front. You were so close you could see if they had a nosebleed. But no, right up against the back wall. You know what's front and centre? The Golden Circle at Capital Summertime Bowl. It's where you could be. Flights, accommodation, tickets for you in that Golden Circle. The likes of Ray, BB Rexha, Calvin Harris. More chances to get in the running for that all weekend here at Nova.
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0: Kelly Holiday on Nova. Some visa issues entering the US. Not allowed in. I think he'll be wearing that like a badge of honour, though, most likely. I mean, who hasn't upset a dictator or two in their time? Kelly Holiday on Nova. Hopefully you're all good to enter into the UK. No passport issues. Nothing that'll get you kicked out because sending someone to capital summertime ball. I'll tell you shortly how you can get your name in the running.
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0: That's Amy Shark on Nova. I am tagging out for Jace, Lauren and Clint. Enjoy the rest of your Saturday. I'll speak to you again same time tomorrow. And if you've got a moment or two, get your name in for the Capitals Summertime Ball. Head to the Nova Player to do it, because Fitzy Whipper and Kate will be making that call at the end of next week. Enjoy your weekend. Jace, Lauren and Clint in now.
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9: 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Travel time and the M4 eastbound from Eastern Creek to Homebush Bay Drive running just 14 minutes. Beacon Hill, Warringah Road, New Jones Street. Emergency roadworks have closed to southbound lane. Calwan on the M1, a truck's broken down just past the Hawkesbury River Bridge. The M4 at Silverwater, a truck breakdown eastbound at James Roos Drive. And the lights are blacked out, Cabramatta Road West at Gladstone Street. 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Weather today, showers increasing, 23 in the city and the west, right now 17 degrees on Sydney's Nova 96.9. 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
8: This is Nova.
11: Good morning, I'm Eleanor Quirk. The federal government's hate speech laws are set to be challenged by a neo-Nazi group. From today, anyone caught associating with the White Australia Group, also known as the National Socialist Network, face up to 15 years in jail. But it's been revealed the group's planning to challenge the laws in the High Court, raising around $150,000 in the months leading up to yesterday's announcement by Home Affairs Minister Tony Burke.
28: It sends a clear message to people who believe in racial supremacy that their views have no place in modern Australia.
11: Republicans are calling on the federal government to rethink the high booze tax as the extortion racket on licensed venues continues. In what's been dubbed as hospitality terrorism, venues are being threatened with firebombings if they don't pay thousands of dollars of so-called protection taxes. Retailer Lincoln Weimer says it's time Canberra looks at the high tax on alcohol.
29: We've been saying to the government for 3 years, if you keep putting excise up, the same thing with liquor is going to happen as what we told you 15 years ago with tobacco, which they didn't listen on.
11: It seems the social media ban for kids is having the desired effect, with a new poll revealing a surge in physical activity and family time. The survey shows a 30% jump in kids taking up more sport and exercise since the crackdown came into force. But despite the trend, the poll also found half of all parents surveyed believe tech platforms are still not doing enough to verify ages. And John Travolta has teared up as he was honoured with a surprise Palme d'Or award at the Cannes Film Festival.
30: This is a humbling moment. So thank you, Terry, from the bottom of my heart. And I just can't believe it. This is beyond the Oscar.
8: Nova Sport.
11: Hopes of an origin start for Rabbitohs legend Latrell Mitchell have taken a hit in his first game back after suffering a bulging disc. The star centre hobbled off the field early during his side's 32-10 magic round loss to the Dolphins. But South's coach Wayne Bennett maintains he should be fine for origin game one.
31: Yeah, no, he's okay, isn't he? Yeah, just kind of creeping up a bit. Really. Nothing major.
32: He'll be right for next week if he gets known for origin.
31: I should think so. 12-day turnaround, I think.
11: And the Sharks defeated the Bulldogs 38-16. And you're up to date on the latest from the newsroom.
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4: Well, good morning, everybody. Good morning, team. Welcome to the weekend.
9: Good morning. It is a good morning to have a good morning.
5: Saturday. Happy Saturday, everybody.
4: A lot of footy on this weekend.
5: Stack of footy, whatever code you love. I'm going to head to the MCG this afternoon, actually, to see my mighty D's in action against the Hawks.
9: And is it Magic Round in the NRL?
5: It is Magic Round.
9: So everyone's in Brizzy.
4: Brizzy's going off the Caxton. Oh!
9: Brizzy will be heaving.
5: You wouldn't be able to move in there.
4: You ever stayed at Gambaro Hotel?
5: No.
4: So they've got the Gambaro Seafood Restaurant, which is iconic. Mm. They got a steak on across the road, and then they built like a little boutique hotel.
9: Very nice.
5: So you get a steak and wash it down with a 4X.
9: You can get steak and seafood. So what do they call that again?
5: Surf and turf.
9: You get surf and turf.
4: Surf and turf.
9: Wow, what
4: and
9: about
4: Cam,
9: that?
4: Cam Munster's opened a bar on Caxton Street as well.
5: He's Cam from the Melbourne Storm.
9: Who's Cam Munster?
4: He's the Melbourne Storm and was the captain of the Queensland Maroons.
9: Mm. There you go. Shout out to Cam Munster and his new pub.
4: Jesus.
9: Sorry, I don't know much about the rugby.
5: It's a good watering hole, we're told.
9: League.
5: Yeah.
4: It's a great watering hole. Yeah. Comes with history. Mm. Hey, look, more on the footy a little bit later on in the show, no doubt. We had a lot coming up today.
9: Yeah, we do, Chase. Coming up, I want to talk about things that just drive you insane. Little things that maybe the person, your husband, wife, girlfriend, boyfriend, son, daughter, brother, sister.
5: I mean,
9: someone you live with does that just...
5: You're a very patient gal. You would never get angry by these,
4: we're talking about the same girl?
5: By these little things.
9: Do you know what? I'm just surrounded by so many irritating people that
5: so
9: I have to
5: idiots.
9: Bite my tongue. Clint, is that what you're saying?
4: Do you reckon
5: what I'm saying?
4: Do you reckon you'd have any on the list from us?
5: Oh, no.
9: If I blew up about every single annoying thing you two did, we'd get nowhere.
4: All right, let's get into it. Right across Australia, it is Weekend Breakfast. This is Taylor Swift and Elizabeth Taylor. You're on the air with Jase, Lauren and Clint here at Nova.

0: Good morning, Australia. It is Jase, Lauren and Clint on Nova. Hey, I want to talk podcast, and there's one that launched this week on the Nova Player app or the Nova Podcast Network. It does feature Larry Emder as its guest. I'm talking about the podcast that is Bush Deep, and the lady behind it is Bushy. Can you list off the top three things you've been bitten by?
1: Ooh, well, Larry Emder.
0: Right.
2: Where'd he bite you?
1: In all the good places. And what else has bitten me? A tick?
0: Right.
3: Oh, yuck. Nah.
1: Yep.
0: That's a tick.
3: Did you pull it out yourself?
1: Yeah, I did actually. Mm. But I did it proper. You've got to make sure you pull the head out, otherwise you end up with Lyme's disease. And then you can't eat meat, and that's no fun. And what else has bitten me? I nearly got bitten by a shark, but I punched
3: in the bush.
1: Oh, are we talking about the bush?
2: No, not in the bush.
3: Don't you live in the bush?
1: Well, no, Burpengary, the outskirts of Burpengary.
3: Right, okay,
0: right.
3: But you go into the depths. Where did you get bitten by a shark?
2: In the bush.
1: Yeah, in the bush.
0: Stupid question, Lauren.
1: It's a euphemism.
0: Sorry, Bushy. Honestly,
2: just ignore her.
0: She's new at this game.
4: Bushy, if you can't get to Robert Irwin, who is on the list, outside of Larry Emder, who's the big name guests that you're going to chat to.
1: Yeah, right. Well, Jim Jefferies, he's coming on.
0: Oh, yep.
1: I've got Manu. I've got Colin Mochrie from Whose Line Is It Anyway?
0: Bush Deep. You can go and check out new episodes dropping weekly on YouTube. The audio version available on the Nova Player app.
3: Who's in the first episode?
1: Larry Emder.
0: Oh, yeah. We know what happens in the first episode now, don't we?
1: Yeah, I've told Sylvie not to watch. That's his wife.
4: What happens in the bush stays in the bush, Bushy.
1: And also on your podcast and everywhere else and all over the internet and in shorts, whatever, flogs.
3: Turns out what happens in the bush doesn't stay in the bush at all, Clint. I love Larry Emder.
4: Yeah,
0: so do I.
4: Yeah, he's still a heartthrob, but how old would he be?
0: Mate.
4: In his late 50s?
3: He'd be 55.
0: He did Men's
3: Should I do
0: Help?
3: A live Google?
0: Have you seen him on Men's Health?
3: What do you think? Do you think Clint's seen that?
0: Wait. Let's lock in ages.
3: 55's my guess.
4: I'm saying 58.
0: I'm saying 57.
4: Oh, hang on, 62.
3: He's 61.
0: Uh-huh. He's in his 60s?
3: Cheaters. Someone cheated then, told Clint.
0: He's in his 60s?
3: 61.
0: Wow. Jesus.
3: Larry Emder.
4: Hasn't he got a heartthrob? He's got a heartthrob son and daughter, and they're all good looking.
3: Is it Jai, the son? Jai.
4: He's quite a model together.
0: Yeah. He's quite funny on the old socials
3: gorgeous.
0: Too.
4: Is he?
0: Yeah.
4: Bit loose?
0: Well, he does like home renos and stuff. He's renoed some pretty cool houses over the years.
3: Mansions. They're mansions.
0: He built a shipping container house.
4: Really?
0: In rural New South Wales. Have a little Google.
3: What happened to that Jamie Jury show about building
0: the 3D
3: printed houses?
0: I think they ran out of ink. They had to get an office work. The house is half done.
3: I mean, I remember talking to him about it and I was so excited to watch that show and it just occurred to me I never watched the show.
0: God, we've really flogged some stuff that's gone to the dogs, haven't we?
3: It looked quite good, the 3D printed house.
0: I know. It's all in the cell, Lauren. It's all in the cell.
3: They were doing it in Lifetime or something.
4: Yeah, they're still printing.
0: They're printing, babe.
3: Is it still going?
0: Yep.
4: The reel's coming Sunday night.
3: I must get on Jamie Jury's socials and have a look.

0: You are listening to Nova. It is Jace, Lauren and Clint.
1: When you live with someone, they can really annoy you at times, even if you love them, especially if it's your husband.
2: Talk to me.
1: Well, this woman has gone viral for complaining. She's been married for a very long time and he's a great man and he does a lot of good things. But never once has he changed the toilet roll. In fact, sometimes he leaves one piece on it.
2: Shocking.
1: So that he can justify not changing it.
2: I hate that.
3: That's a crime.
1: I've talked to him about it. Every time it happens, I did not marry a man child. The times he's changed the roll were before we got married. No one would marry someone who does this by choice.
2: So is that he leaves the toilet roll bare or with just maybe one or two sheets?
1: Sometimes with one or two sheets and sometimes just bare.
2: Okay.
1: But there's always extra. There's a small garbage bin in the bathroom and there's extra rolls under the sink. Do you know what? I have extra rolls actually next to it.
2: You got to stash some extra rolls somewhere.
1: You can see they're in a little basket.
2: Oh, yeah.
1: They look very cute.
2: Well, I have the basket and then I also stash some extras just because if the basket is empty, you need something to go to because you can't be going to the paper towel.
1: Well, mine's in like a basket, right?
0: Can't you?
1: But sometimes, I don't know why, I look in the basket and there's an unraveled one. Like, there's one on the holder and then he's gone. I mean, I don't know who's doing it, but I live in a house with one other person
2: and it's not
1: me. So it could be random guests that come over that go for the ones in the basket.
0: Have you ever walked into the toilet and someone hasn't taken the old roll off?
1: Oh, yeah, that happens
0: and
1: too.
0: And they just put the new roll sitting on top
2: of the cistern. Yep, all the time.
1: No, not even the cistern, just on top of the empty roll.
2: Oh, no, you can't be doing that. That's rude.
1: Yeah, we must have a strange guest that pops over sometimes.
0: Just lets himself in.
1: This
0: is not me, but I do know a friend of mine who was in a situation where they're at a house, they've gone to the bathroom, there was no toilet paper in there, and they used the people's hand towel and took it home.
2: That's foul.
1: What do you mean?
2: Well, they've
1: used, I know what you mean.
2: Yeah, and they've just tucked it in the pocket like a handkerchief. And taken it home. And did they wash it and bring it back?
0: She'd be mortified that I brought that up.
1: Did they wash it? She.
0: Yeah, it was a she.
2: Wash it and bring it back or just never to be seen again?
1: Never to be mentioned again.
0: So when they start, putting the towels
1: together. Well, that's on them for not having any toilet rolls in their bathroom when they've got guests over.
0: Good call.
2: I don't know about that. I'm sure.
1: No, that's on the that's on them. They deserve to lose a handtowel.
0: What do you do? They've got the pants around their ankle.
1: We don't need a reenactment. No, you know how it works.
2: Oi, can I get a toilet roll in here?
0: No, you're not doing that.
2: Yeah.
1: What, you're going to yell at Oi.
2: Oi.
0: So we're at Lauren's house. We're all there having drinks and stuff.
2: I didn't want to say hey for the toilet roll.
0: You're going to open the door and scream, Oi, Laurie, can you grab me a roll of toilet?
2: I wouldn't, Lauren.
1: Well, you wouldn't have to. It'd always be stopped.
2: No,
0: bad example.
2: If that happened at your house, I would. I'd be like, no. If I was invited to your house ever. Jace, toilet roll.
0: No, just use the hand towel.
1: Oh, that's disgusting. That's foul. Foul town.
0: You know what sends me?
1: What?
0: When my wife doesn't shut cupboards.
1: Oh, yeah. Some people actually, though, it's in their brain. Like, I've got a friend who we all are like, oh, Ted's been here, all the cupboards are open.
0: But just like,
2: really?
0: You've learned how to open it.
1: Yeah, no, but it's something.
0: Why don't you reverse that?
1: No, because it's something in their brain that actually just doesn't.
0: What, it goes on strike after the cupboard's open?
1: Yeah, I think so. Yeah, I don't know. It's a thing. It's an actual thing. Mm. It's okay for it to send you mad, but it is an actual thing.
0: It sends me bonkers.
2: Is this chat restricted to what happens in the home? Because I have one on the road.
0: Oh, yeah.
2: You know, on that rare occasion that you're in the right-hand lane, but you're not turning right, and you know, the cars in front of you, the blinkers aren't on, so they're going straight through.
0: And then last minute.
2: And then at the last minute.
0: Oh, yeah.
2: The last freaking minute, they
0: late.
2: Put
0: you're
2: their
0: up,
2: indicator on, and I'm like, that's rude.
1: But it's also annoying when you're in the left lane and you're trying to turn left and you've got a left arrow, but the car in front, it's like you can go straight ahead or turn left.
2: Yeah.
1: Oh, man. If it's you, though, you feel bad.
0: 13 24 10 is our number. What's the tiny little thing that makes you blow up?
2: Wow. I mean, sometimes.
1: Different topic. What's the tiny little thing that makes you blow up?
0: Tiny little thing.
1: What makes you angry?
2: Wow.
0: Let's go with that one.
2: Yeah. Mm. Yeah. What's
1: what makes you
2: tiny
1: furious?
2: Thing that makes you erupt?
1: You furious.
2: Makes you erupt. Yes.
0: What it says in the paper.
2: I know.
0: When you say it out
1: what
0: loud.
1: Makes you furious? What's the little thing that really just frustrates you.
0: 13 24 10 is our number. Not replacing toilet rolls, people not indicating to the last minute.
1: I've got one.
0: Shutting cupboards.
1: What about when you at a bar and you order like a cocktail, like a margarita or something, and they pull out a premix?
2: No.
1: I'm paying bar prices for this.
0: No.
1: I don't want it out of a can. Cocktails, I would have had that at home.
0: Cocktails on tap, and they're the same price.
1: Mm. Yeah, I would have made it at home if I was getting it out of a can.
2: What about someone ordering a cocktail when all you want is a beer?
0: Oh.
2: You got to wait for the bloody cocktail.
0: Oh. 13 24 10 is our number. What makes you rap?
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5: 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Travel time on the M7 northbound from Preston's to Richmond Road. Running at 17 minutes. There's no delays through the roadworks zone at Horsley Park. Beacon Hill emergency roadworks westbound on Warringah Road near Jones Street. Silverwater on the M4. Trucks broken down eastbound just past James Roos Drive. Chatswood West. Traffic lights flashing yellow. Millwood Avenue at Lady Game Drive. 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Weather today, showers increasing across Sydney, tops of 23 degrees in the city and the west. Right now, 17 degrees on Sydney's Nova 96.9. 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

0: Welcome to your Saturday, everybody. Right across Australia, this is Weekend Breakfast. Jace, Lauren and Clint with you.
1: Okay, so we're talking little things that make one mad.
2: That irritate you. Yeah. Tiny little things that just get on your nerves.
1: And you were talking about TP, toilet paper.
0: Yep.
1: Or the lack of toilet paper.
2: Well, it's the people who can't change the roll.
1: Yeah.
2: In their own home.
1: Mm. Anything else make you erupt?
0: Yep.
1: Jace?
0: When people don't answer their phone, but then they send you a text minute later.
1: But that's okay.
2: I do that all the time. I'm in a meeting. I'm on another call.
1: I don't want to talk to you. Not you, but, you know, sometimes I don't want to talk, but I'm happy to text.
2: Yeah, me too. Are you in the middle of something?
1: No, I just think that's fine. I think that's actually that's not rude. That's just business.
2: Well, it annoys him.
0: Tash. Hello.
3: Hi, good morning, guys.
2: Hi, Tash.
1: Hey, Tash.
0: All right, what really makes you erupt?
3: Okay, this is really annoying. I don't know if I'm being really petty, but I always book an aisle seat on a flight so I can get off.
0: I'm the same.
3: If I'm going somewhere for work, I've just got my carry-on, I've got things to do, places to be, and it bugs me when everybody else has to get out in front of you when you've already been standing in the aisle half an hour waiting to get off and they're fossicking, looking for their bags and their time. And you're just standing there.
0: Be ready to go.
1: You got to be ready.
0: Be ready.
3: I'm ready to go. Let me off.
0: Yeah. Mm. Look, security's a lot better now.
2: People who don't wait in line, like if you're in the row behind, you get off after the row in front.
1: Oh,
2: people who come from row 13 and push their way through. It's like,
1: no, we get off
2: in an orderly fashion.
0: Yeah. And also, security's different now. But people used to get the front of the line of security and be like, oh, I've got to take my deodorant out.
2: Oh, but
0: yes,
2: people
0: mate.
2: Don't know that. That's okay. That's all right. They don't know the rules.
0: Well, they're just everyone knows that.
2: And then they're embarrassed. No, not everyone knows.
1: But you're right.
0: My plastic tray.
1: If you are at the front or towards the front of the plane, you need to be ready to go.
2: Yeah.
1: You can't
2: but you get off in an orderly fashion.
1: You can't be rearranging your bag.
2: Don't go getting off in the row behind me and stand in front of me.
0: If I'm in the aisle, I even get up, get my bag, and then I look at the two people that are next to me going, your bag's up here, you want them?
1: Also,
0: so you're ready to go.
1: If you're in the window, if you're in the middle seat, don't be looking out my window. That's my window.
2: It's actually not your window.
1: Don't be peering around trying to get a glance.
2: What?
1: That's my window.
2: You can't get the view?
1: Nah, it's my view.
2: No,
1: I requested it.
0: Where do you sit
2: Oh, you're such a Grinch.
0: Where do you sit on, when the window sort of in between you and the seat in front and the person shuts the blind?
1: It could be quite a scrap,
2: can't
1: it?
2: That can cause a scene.
0: It really can.
2: It's more annoying when someone opens it and you're trying to sleep.
0: Yeah.
2: But also, while we're on travel, people who stand at the baggage carousel right at the front. There's a line there that you stand behind
1: the yellow line.
2: So people can then get to the front to get their bags when they see it come around.
0: Mm-hmm. They should be tasered.
2: We should have a bird's eye view screen up the top so you can see when your bag's coming and then you just walk to the front.
1: What about if you miss your bag and you make that mad dash?
2: Nah, I wait for it.
1: And you've got to dive for
2: it.
1: You should have to wait for the next lap. If you've missed it, you missed it.
2: Nah, I've done it.
1: See ya.
0: I'm always right at the little hole in the wall.
1: Oh, you're ready.
0: Ready to go. But then there's nothing worse than when you think you're there and the belt starts and actually goes the other way.
1: Oh, that's shocking.
2: That's a rookie error. Jessica, good morning. What does your brother do that drives you mad?
4: Morning. So he refuses to put the toilet seat down after he's used the toilet.
2: Yeah,
4: every time I walk in there,
2: that's a real that's just the age-old debate.
0: That's common courtesy.
1: I mean, the flip side of this is if he was to leave the toilet seat down and wee on it.
0: Well, no.
1: A lot of blokes do that.
0: Oh,
2: I don't understand why people don't just close the lid.
0: It's a trouble I've got with my kids at the moment. I'm
1: all right.
0: Lift the seat.
1: Yeah, and then put it down afterwards.
2: Yeah.
1: But a lot of blokes just don't even lift it. They just,
0: during the night, do you
1: sit?
0: Yeah.
1: I have been known to. You?
0: Well, it's dark.
1: Oh, yeah.
0: It's just easier.
2: You don't turn the lights on?
1: No,
0: it's going to wake you up.
1: Yeah. You're still having that half asleep, when you're just trying to stay
0: but
1: asleep.
0: But the light's on. Well, I'm awake
2: But you're walking and weeing, but you're asleep.
1: Well, no, not walking and weeing. No, you stop. Stop and something. What, like Zoolander throwing the petrol around the petrol station?
2: I don't
0: you
2: know.
0: Wake up in the morning, what the hell's happening here?
2: Jane, is there something small but annoying that your partner does just really irritates you?
5: Yes, there is. It's my fiancé.
2: Mm-hmm.
5: He loves his cups of tea and coffee any time of the day. But for some reason, he seems to fill it to the top. So he has to pour a little bit extra in the sink.
2: Yeah.
5: And leave it in the sink until I come and wash it out. So if I don't wash it out sometimes, it actually stains the bottom of the sink.
2: It does. See, that's annoying. Like, yeah.
0: And you know it's next level on that? When people leave a tea bag in the sink.
1: Yeah,
2: I do that a lot. Kind of gets stuck at the bottom. When it's
0: dry. You filthy animals.
2: I sometimes do that.
1: Yeah, I do that too.
2: Because the sink is not next to our bin. So I'm like, I'll let it dry out a bit before I let it let it drip on the way to the bin. Yeah.
0: Or I'll let someone else take care of that.
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24: 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Travel time on the M7 southbound from Richmond Road to Preston's running at just 17 minutes. At Penrith, a two-car crash. Castlereagh Road southbound at Jane Street and Belrose, a gravel spill southbound on Forest Way near Crozier Road. Emergency roadworks in Beacon Hill, Warringah Road near Jones Street and the M4 at Silverwater. A truck breakdown eastbound past James Roos Drive. 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Weather today, showers increasing 23 right across Sydney. Right now, 17 degrees on Sydney's Nova 96.9. 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
26: Good morning, I'm Eleanor Quirk. New hate speech laws come into force today with neo-Nazis The White Australia Group formally banned. Anyone associating with the group facing up to 15 years jail. Previously known as the National Socialist Network and the European Australia Movement, Home Affairs Minister Tony Burke says the group can't evade the law by simply changing names.
27: The government has taken the decision to list a second organisation as a prohibited hate group.
26: Six passengers on board a hantavirus-hit cruise ship have spent their first night in quarantine in Australia. They arrived in Perth yesterday on a charter from the Netherlands. They'll isolate for 3 weeks while the crew on the plane will quarantine for two. Just hours after meeting with his Chinese counterpart, Donald Trump's warned Taiwan against declaring independence from China. The US has long supported Taiwan, but the president appears to have changed his tune after his trip to Beijing.
28: I'm not looking to have somebody go independent and, you know, we're supposed to travel 9,500 miles to fight a war. I'm not looking for that. I want them to cool down. I want China to cool down.
26: Latest data shows a third of young Australians are now Chinese counterpart. Donald Trump's warned Taiwan against declaring independence from China. The US has long supported Taiwan, but the president appears to have changed his tune after his trip to Beijing.
28: I'm not looking to have somebody go independent and, you know, we're supposed to travel 9,500 miles to fight a war. I'm

0: Teens aged 12 to 15 quit the platforms as a direct result of the legislation. While millions of children are swapping scrolling for sport and reading, the report warns that two-thirds of teens are still finding ways around the bans. And Delta Goodrum has skyrocketed to the second favourite in odds to win Eurovision for Australia ahead of the grand final tomorrow morning, Australian time. Nova Sport. The Bulldogs have slumped to 5 losses in a row, kicking off Magic Round with a 38-16 point collapse to the Sharks. Canterbury now risks falling into the bottom 3 by the end of the weekend with only 3 wins in the season so far. Coach Cam Serrano says the result doesn't do his side justice for their work behind the scenes.
1: The boys are fighting really hard, preparing really well. We're just not executing in the game at the moment. Very similar to last week, I reckon we've got a lot of players that are doing a great job. And then we're just let down by some moments.
0: And the Dolphins defeated the Rabbitohs 32-10. And you're up to date on the latest from the newsroom.
2: 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Don't miss a thing. Jace, Lauren and Clint.
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4: Good morning. Thanks for joining us for your Saturday, everybody.
5: Hello.
4: What's on the cards today?
5: Me? I am taking it easy today, and I have a black tie ball tonight.
6: Well, we have a black tie ball. I'm coming along to the same black tie ball.
4: Mm. Are you doing a top hat and tuff?
6: No, I'm doing a... No. It's a double...
4: The coloured suit.
6: It's a double-breasted, because I think the double-breasted number's back.
5: That.
6: And it's like a velvety... style of finish on the jacket.
5: Oh, how stunning.
4: Don't stand next to the curtain.
6: Well, hopefully I get a few feels.
5: We're going to support the Murdoch Children's Research Institute. It's the 40-year gala.
6: Amazing
5: Clint
6: work
5: and I will be there.
6: Well.
4: Question.
6: Yeah, question.
4: You can't undo the double-breasted, can you, if you get
6: well, it doesn't look as great undone.
5: Yeah, right. Do it up for the photos, at least.
6: Just one of the buttons, not both. Yeah.
5: What are you doing?
6: Both of them, you look a bit funny.
4: Yeah, I'm on family duty. My wife is out.
6: Oh, is she?
5: She's hitting... It's so convenient she goes out every time we have a work event. Got to stay home with the kids.
6: Is she on the tiles?
5: Sorry, guys.
4: Sorry?
6: She's on the tiles?
5: No.
4: What's on the tiles?
5: He's lying.
4: No.
6: Having a night out?
4: Yeah.
6: With the gals?
5: Every night we have a work event. She goes out. It's amazing.
4: Never heard that term.
6: On the tiles?
4: No. Is that because that's where you end up?
6: Yeah.
4: All right. Hey, coming up this hour on the show, Clint Nanaway. He's an old man. Oh.
6: Well, I've got some, you know what, I love an old wives' tale, right? And I've got some to run by.
5: Oh, yeah, which ones?
6: Oh, you're going to have a field day with these.
5: Okay, can't wait.
4: Before we get to that, though, I want to talk costumes. Are you a costume sort of girl?
5: I have gone to many costume parties in my time. Yeah, in fact, I was a cowboy this time last week. I was a cowgirl going to a cowgirl party last weekend. Can I get a yeehaw? I went to a line dancing party.
4: Yeehaw!
5: That's fun.
4: All right, we're talking costumes next. This is Like a Prayer right across Australia. It is Weekend Breakfast. You got Jace, Lauren and Clint on Nova. When you

0: This is Nova. You got Jace, Lauren and Clint. Archie, my four-year-old, loves a dress-up. Big costume guy.
1: What is he into?
0: At the moment, police officer.
1: Yeah. That.
2: Oh, yeah, you said that.
1: They love the emergency services, don't they?
0: Can I just point out, kids' costumes these days compared to when we were growing up, my God, they're
1: elaborate.
0: Cool. They almost look real.
2: Yeah. Mm. Well, except he's four.
0: Could be a short cop. They don't discriminate. They need the numbers. So we ordered a police outfit for him on Amazon.
2: Yeah.
0: That was a week ago. He refuses to take it off.
1: Oh.
0: So much so that at night after his bath, he gets back in the police outfit, falls asleep in it.
2: Oh, that's quite cute.
0: And then I have to change him when he's asleep.
2: That's cute.
0: But this is how he's getting around the local shops.
2: Cute. Oh, he shouldn't have a gun.
1: He's got a gun.
2: I probably would.
1: What sort of gun? What do you call that?
2: The rest is cute, but I'd lay off the gun.
0: Yeah, right. Gun's not so cool in 2020.
2: So he's got the handcuffs.
1: Yeah, where'd you get them from?
2: He's got the hat. He's got the sunglasses. Yeah, I mean, it's a sick costume.
0: Comes with the baton.
1: I like the shades as well.
2: Oh, the baton and everything.
0: Yeah, it comes
1: a
0: with the
1: baton. He shouldn't have a baton.
0: Well, mate, look where we're living.
2: Is that a gun?
0: He's got a gun. Oh, and
2: I wouldn't be letting him walk around with a gun.
0: And a grenade.
2: It's a cool costume.
0: See what I mean? They're great costumes, aren't they?
2: Where's the grenade?
0: Hanging on his belt.
1: Just in case.
0: Yeah.
2: I mean, he looks very cute.
0: We had to go down to Centre Road the other day and I'm like, this is just rock.
2: That's so cute. No, kids love costumes.
0: I know kids love costumes. But when you've got to take them to the shops,
2: it's cute. It's great.
0: You reckon?
2: Yeah, it's
1: fine.
2: But
1: the only
2: problem is take off the gun.
0: I'm running into some parents that I've already seen this week and they're seeing him in the outfit.
2: Oh, parents get that.
0: Yeah, but I'm starting to get the, oh, are you showering? Is that thing getting a wash?
1: Oh, good gags.
2: Does he wear it to daycare?
0: No, he's not allowed to take the weapons to
2: right.
1: The baton.
2: He goes unarmed. How much
0: undercover
2: is that whistle around his neck getting?
0: Oh, the whistle's so
2: That's
0: much
2: annoying.
0: Fun, Lauren. Very reminiscent
2: he's
0: of
2: very
0: when...
2: cute, though.
1: So do you
2: curls.
1: Dress up in your one?
0: Yeah, absolutely.
1: Yeah, you got one too, don't you?
2: And does Lou put hers on?
0: Cop's got to have a partner. She can't leave the house in hers. Your niece is rocking shades at the moment in every photo that you show me.
2: Yeah, she turned up to my little two-year-old niece turned up with her sunglasses on. Yeah.
0: Inside.
2: Oh, yeah.
0: Sunny's on inside.
1: Like she's Posh Spice.
2: They're mine. Wouldn't take them off. They're mine.
0: Power move.
2: And they're just like, whatever.
0: 13.
2: Do you want to wear your sunglasses to Mother's Day lunch? You knock yourself out, please.
0: She wouldn't have been the only one in there in sunglasses.
2: Yeah,
0: I
2: she looked like my Nana Marg when she heads out late in the afternoon. With one of the ones that, the dark glasses.
1: Oh,
2: but
1: the Weekend
2: like
1: at Bernie specials. Yeah, yeah. Oh, the bifocals.
2: Nah. Well, they're like her reading glasses, but they're sunglasses.
1: Are they like the ones with the corner windows on them? You know them?
0: She's trendy.
1: I love them.
0: You a costume guy?
1: No, absolutely not. Not like you guys.
0: No, but
1: not
0: when
1: like
0: you're a
1: you
0: kid,
1: and Lou.
0: 13, 24,
2: I used to love dressing up as a policeman when I was a kid.
0: Well, 13, 24, 10 is our number. Is there something your kid refuses to take off?
1: Well, for me,
2: but the police outfit's really cute.
1: For me and my nephews, who are in that age where they, you know, well, one is, one isn't, but Leo loves his footy jumpers. So he wears his footy jumper
0: everywhere. Kids are obsessed
1: Plays
0: with it,
1: footy
0: aren't they?
1: Matches in the hall with his footy.
2: How
0: does your sister Casey go about cleaning it?
1: Well, I think she's got multiple jumpers.
0: Oh,
1: yeah, she's got the Indigenous jumper. They've got the home jumper, the away jumper. They've got the gather-round jumper.
2: Yeah. That's the way to do it. There's one for every day of the week.
1: Yeah.
0: 13, 24, 10 is our number. What does your kid refuse to take off?
2: The sunglasses are very cute.
0: Yeah, the gun's a turn-off, but the sunnies are cute.
2: Yeah, I'd take
0: the
2: gun off.
0: It came in the pack. I'll say you can keep the grenade, but the gun's got to go.
2: Yeah, yeah. So

0: Jace, Lauren and Clint on Nova.
1: Let's get the party started. See you at the bar, you was hardly talking. That's when I knew that your heart was scarring. Friends to lovers need a part to star in. Like, wait, babe, let me

0: 5'9" brown eyes.
1: This is Weekend Breakfast. Welcome to your Saturday morning, Australia. You've got Chase, Lauren and Clint. We're talking costumes.
2: Yeah, your son loves dressing up as a police officer and he won't take it off.
1: Have you seen the photo of Lauren as a police officer?
3: Give me a look. Aww. I must see it.
1: She was roaming the streets, cleaning up our streets.
2: Yeah, I was the good cop. Yes. My brother was always the baddie.
3: Of course.
2: Now, I'm just going to try and find it for you. But the
3: little constable.
2: Yeah, the police officer outfits have vastly improved since this would have been about
3: 1990. Did you have a gun like Jace's son?
2: Yeah, now my gun actually.
3: Now we shouldn't say no, it's okay. Pistol.
1: How's this though? Like Archie's little
2: Mine
1: police outfit.
2: Mine did look like an actual gun.
1: Archie's four. His little police outfit. They even have the body cams on them now.
2: Yeah, see, they've got more.
3: Well, like lifelike.
1: Yeah.
2: The police officers have got more high tech, as have the costumes. But I mean, mine looked pretty real. That's a pretty serious police hat and gun and walkie talkie from the 90s. Hat. I know.
1: The walkie talkie looks bigger than her, but you know.
2: I know, but cams. It probably was that big back in the day.
1: 13, 24, 10.
2: I was protecting my cubby house. As you can see in the background, they're very 90s.
1: 13, 24, 10 is our number. What does your kid refuse to take off? Because my four-year-old won't go anywhere unless he's dressed as a cop.
3: Knowing Jace, he probably has a real body cam, a real camera inside that fake body cam on his son.
2: A little GoPro running
3: just
2: around.
3: To make sure everyone's upholding the law.
1: Behaving.
3: In the Hawkins home.
1: Nicole, good morning.
4: Good morning. How are you?
1: We're good. Kids dress up at your place?
4: Not fully dressed up, but refusing to take off footy boots.
2: Oh, do they wear them all day?
4: Yeah, and he recently broke his arm, which meant that he's out for the entire season.
1: But he's still wearing the boots.
4: Which means the footy boots just have to stay on, even to exit the hospital after surgery on his arm.
3: Oh, I can hear him coming.
4: My footy boots.
2: Yeah, how old is he? If you say he's 35, that'll do.
4: No, he's 9.
2: Oh, cute.
1: But like bedtime, they're coming off, right? Bedtime showers, that sort of thing.
4: Bedtime, they sit at the end of his bed.
2: Yeah.
4: And when I yell, those footy boots are not coming inside after we've been out in the mud, he goes outside with the tap and the toothbrush.
2: And they are scrub clean. So
3: that I love that. Is he pretending to be a certain player? Is there someone he loves?
4: Oh, it's got to be Sam Darcy.
3: Sam Darcy from the Doggies.
1: Sam would sleep with these boots on.
3: Yeah, absolutely.
2: Enza, good morning. Do you have someone in your house who won't take something off?
5: Good morning. Yes, it was many, many years ago. She's 21 now, but she refused to take off a Dora the Explorer dress.
2: How long did she wear it for, Enza?
5: She wore it for a good 6 months, but the worst thing is I had to drive to Target to buy the remaining 5.
2: Oh, so then you could wash
1: backups.
2: It.
1: Yes.
5: We had backups because she would not take it off.
2: Did she wear it everywhere, like to parties, everywhere. To the shops, to school, to...
5: Would not take it off.
1: Hi, I'm Dora.
5: Dora, but she learned to speak Spanish. That's how bad.
2: Did she wear the backpack? Did Dora always have a backpack?
1: Yes.
2: The purple backpack.
1: Hola, soy Dora.
2: What was Dora the Explorer Spanish?
3: Very big in Spanish language.
1: Uh-huh. You ever had anyone at your place who refused to take something off?
3: Sorry,
1: no. What? Just asking if you've ever had anyone.
6: Hi, I'm Dora. We did it.
3: I don't know where you're going there, Jace.
1: You know what's great, though?
3: While it's happening,
1: you sit there and go, this is going to come back to bite you at your 21st.
2: Oh, no, but it's so cute when they're little. It's just weird when people are like 25 and don't want to take their footy boots off.
1: Yeah. Are people still doing the cork boards with the photos of 21st these days, all the embarrassing
2: slide
1: photos?
2: Slideshow these days. Slideshow.
1: Oh, the laptop. Yeah, with the projector.
2: Yeah, projector.
1: Of course. Probably a drone.
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10: 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Different. Travel time on the M4 eastbound from Mulgoa Road, Jamison Town to Church Street, Parramatta running at 20 minutes. North Rocks on the M2. Buses broken down westbound past Barclay Road. Belrose, a gravel spill. Forest Way near Crozier Road and a Penrith, the two-car crash, Castlereagh Road at Jane Street. There's also emergency roadworks in BK Beacon Hill westbound on Warringah Road near Jones Street. Cooler club deals are on at Anaconda. Grab 37 degrees south thermals for an everyday club price of just $10 each. 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Showers increasing, tops at 23 degrees right across Sydney today. Right now, 18 degrees on Sydney's Nova 96.9. 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

0: 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It is Jase, Lauren and Clint.
1: Now, guys, you often refer to me as an old woman.
0: Clint Nanaway.
2: Clint Nanaway. That's because you have...
1: an old soul?
2: Well, you do have a bit of an old soul, but you have many traits that old women have, like...
0: the Kindle?
2: Well, yeah, there are lots of people reading
1: Kindle. I read my Kindle
2: last night. Your
1: favourite
2: treat is a Neenish tart.
1: I do love a Neenish tart.
2: You loved curried sausages.
0: What was under your arm when you were leaving work yesterday? A box of what?
1: Bocce balls.
2: Yeah. You also like those little Gillian shells.
1: I love the shells. They're on special at the moment.
0: I love the shells too.
1: Half price, Jase.
0: Gillian.
2: All the things my nan loves, Clint Stanaway. Yeah. She loves a yo-yo biscuit.
1: Yeah. Oh, aren't they good?
0: Oh, trifle.
2: I love a trifle. Anyway.
1: Well, it's not just food that I love. I also love an old wives' tale. And today, a bit of evidence, which may sort of change the way you think of old wives' tales.
2: So hang on. An
1: when it comes
2: wives
1: to wellness.
2: Is like a fad?
1: Well, like it's sort of almost a bit whimsical or mythical, you know. Like, for instance, and I'm going to throw a few old wives' tales at you. Mm-hmm. Wellness edition.
2: Oh, yeah.
1: To see... if you think they're sort of fact or fiction, if they work.
2: Right. Is this like when you tape onions to the bottom of your feet if you've got a cold? Is
0: what about that?
2: If you've got a cold, you're meant to tape onions to the bottom of your feet?
1: Well, I'm told that's crap.
2: Oh.
0: Yeah. No, I remember us putting an open onion in one
1: of
0: the...
2: An open onion?
0: Onion.
2: Onion.
0: I'm saying it wrong.
2: An open onion, yeah.
0: Onion.
2: What did you do with the onion? What do you mean an open onion?
0: So like we cut an onion in half...
2: All right,
1: that'll make your eyes
2: just
1: water.
2: Push on, Jase.
0: Am I doing it again?
2: Just push on.
0: So we cut an onion in half. And
2: go, just keep going.
0: We put it in the kids' room when they were sick. And
2: did it help?
0: Apparently.
2: I just think it means that...
1: they had to smell.
2: You can just smell
1: onion.
2: The onion.
0: Yeah, right.
2: Yuck.
1: Drink cranberry juice to avoid a UTI.
0: I've heard that one. I've heard that one.
1: It's true. Completely
0: really?
1: True.
0: Really?
1: Yeah, absolutely.
2: Sorry, that's not an old wives' tale, Dal. That's actually a medical thing.
1: Is it?
2: Yeah.
1: Oh, okay.
2: Did she just dull you?
1: I think so. It reduces the risk of symptomatic UTIs in women with recurrent UTIs. How about that?
0: Okay,
1: what about tea bags under the eyes to reduce puffiness?
2: Yeah, now I don't know about that one.
0: I'm supposed to do cucumber?
2: Well, now you use the Rode beauty patches.
0: Oh, yes.
2: Or everyone's. Yeah. I actually just bought not the Rode ones, some different ones on Amazon that I'm going to try. I'll bring them in.
0: I've seen people wearing them in public.
2: Yeah, I know. People wear them to Pilates.
0: That's a flex.
2: But some of them are supposed to stand for half an hour. Some are only supposed to stand for 10 minutes.
0: Right.
1: Complete crap could make the issue even worse.
2: That's like when you have a sty and people rub gold on it. Mm. Have you
1: heard
2: that one?
1: I've heard about
2: that. So people take their rings off and
1: rub. Is that a sty pink eye?
2: No. A sty is like a, I think it's almost like a blocked, like a blockage
1: a bit of oil residue
2: like that.
0: What about toothpaste on a pimple?
2: No.
0: I did it once.
2: My friend Nick Carr, if he's listening to this, when I was working on the Australian
1: Open.
2: I said, I've got this weird pimple that's coming. Yeah. He goes, oh, use this toothpaste. And it had peroxide or something. I had a burn on my face.
0: Well, don't use the teeth whitening one. Just use
1: the one with charcoal.
2: It was so bad. Remember that burn I had on my face?
1: Yeah.
0: It was so white.
2: It was so bad.
1: Hey, tight jeans can make men infertile. Have you heard this one?
0: Well, I used to wear skinny jeans and I got 3 kids.
2: Don't they say saunas do that too or something?
1: Well, it can actually increase
2: the
1: temperature of your testicles.
2: Yeah, same as saunas.
1: May impact the quality of your sperm. So those wearing loose jeans or loose boxers or loose Reg Grundies had a 25% higher sperm concentration or count.
0: But ditch the skinny jeans.
2: If you're trying to conceive, I mean, gosh, there's so many. Like,
0: but
2: how many things
0: better.
2: Are there if you're trying to have a baby? You got to keep the boys cool for better swimmers, apparently.
0: See, I thought you had to keep them warm.
2: Oh, maybe.
0: Because when
2: maybe it's got to keep them room temperature.
0: Our third child was IVF. I had to do a donation and I had to drive the donation to the lab.
2: Yeah, but that's, you've got to keep the actual
0: sperm. So I had to keep it in between my legs.
2: Yeah, but that's once it's out of the human body. It would be warmer in your body than
0: so
2: out in the wild,
0: the penthouse,
2: wild west.
0: They want it cold. Outside in the world, keep it warm.
2: Don't you dare refer to your package as a penthouse again. That's just revolting.
1: A penthouse?
2: Give you the hot tip. That ain't the penthouse.
1: It's a bloody dungeon, that is.
2: I'd be asking for a refund if I'd booked the penthouse.
1: If that popped up on Airbnb, I'd be like, no siree.
2: No, thank you.
1: I'll sleep on the street.
2: I'd like to put in a formal complaint. Thank you. This ain't no penthouse.
0: We don't get much returning business.
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